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2: When I make shrimp scampi, I just put a whole stick of butter and just let that go. That's base. That's right. 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
1: for
0: the
1: you.
0: No,
1: it's probably easier for you than it would have been for Christina.
0: Oh boy. Well, of course. You know what though? I'm not surprised you take the lady's side on this. That's fine. And most of the time you do it just to get me.
1: Well, if you and I aren't going like this, like, what do we have? If we're not in some kind of like
0: that's
1: mental
0: the
1: tussle.
0: Show. You're right.
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HD1. San Francisco, Oakland, San Jose. 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

0: Chili's at the Drive-In hit San Jose October 6th. 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
3: 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The ceremony went on. Oh.
0: Well, you know what's fun about that is forever that boy, this guy's a wanted man, and I got him, kids.
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0: Everyone kind of sucks.
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1: What's up? 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
0: I don't know if you guys know this, but Alice actually was one of the first stations to play our song. They were the first ones to believe. So thanks, guys.
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0: Alice 97.3, Sarah and Vinny, Alice's morning show. Oh, thank God Monday's finally here. Yay!
1: You say that, and I know you were entertaining all weekend.
0: Yes. Yeah.
1: So tell us everything. How were all the parties?
0: It was fun. We had a great time.
1: Do they jam?
0: They don't jam.
1: Oh, so
0: we did not jam. But yesterday, as we were sort of talking about that, I don't know how it came up.
1: With your house guests from St. Louis.
0: Yes.
1: Uh-huh.
0: They were like, oh, yeah, we never jam with you. I'm like, you guys jam? They go, well, no, but we like the jam. I'm like, all right,
1: so
0: well, I mean, me and John are just going to sit there and like put on a show for them.
1: Right.
0: No, we're not going to do that.
1: Oh.
0: I said, oh, next time we'll just have, I'll, you know, they've never met any of our local friends and it'd be kind of fun.
1: Oh.
0: But we did another escape room.
1: You really love those, don't you?
0: I love them. I love them.
1: So you seek them out and do you go to, do you

0: Does each venue that you use change it within a like every month, or how do you know, or do you just go to a different place?
1: I don't know that. The one that's right around the corner here, that's the one we went to. And by the way, oh my God, trying to get anywhere in this city or in Sausalito, there was so much going on. I was like, we are like, try to park.
0: Oh, that's great. But that's good. Like the city should be bustling.
1: It should be. And it was.
0: Good.
1: We actually were trying to take the ferry. And as we're getting into Sausalito, I'm like, well, we're not getting on this ferry. He's, don't worry. It'll be, I'm like, okay. And sure enough, I mean, they even had like the whole ferry parking lot was covered with. I could tell there was just thick with people everywhere, and the traffic was horrible. I'm like, okay, so we're driving into the city, but let's definitely drive through the parking lot where there won't be any spots. So, anyways, we go to the escape room, and it's like a corporate one. Some of these are like people have. I think in the early days of escape rooms, people were sort of like designing their own, and they would find a space to do it. Like some of the ones we went to early on seemed very independent, and now they're clean, they're well set up, and they have five or six different ones you can do. And so we've done two of them now, so I don't know if every year they switch them up or something so that more people can come. But they also have them at like the Palace of Fine Arts. They're all over the place, and they really are a great time. Your girls are a little bit young, probably not Isla could do it well. Trying to think, the first time we did one was in Amsterdam, and I think Sean was maybe like 12 or 13.
2: We took my little nephew when he was, I think, 9.
0: Oh, you do these a lot too?
2: Oh, when I go spend time with my nephews in Charlotte, yeah, we try to do something like that.
1: They're great for a family.
2: I'm not a big fan of puzzles and things, but I had a great time.
1: There's always a million different kinds of things, though, and you sort of have to logic some stuff out. Like, there's something for everyone. Everyone always has their moment in those things. People figure it all out. So, that we did that.
0: And had a blast.
1: We ate a ton of food, of course.
0: Anything like...
2: What'd you eat?
0: Yeah.
1: Well, last night, she made dinner. It's funny because, you know, they're Midwesterners, and by the way... I think they might be getting on their flight by now. I'm not trying to disparage anything that happened, but the amount of food that we had put in front of us last night was like, oh, what is my obligation level here? Like, what am I going to, when can I say,
0: I have a question say uncle? For you.
1: What is it?
0: This is like a dilemma I've come up against as well. Is it wrong to just push the plate back and go way less?
1: I don't know.
2: Well, what was it?
0: Like, why can't a person control their own portions and not be rude? Like, we're all out here in the world trying to figure our way through, you know, aging.
1: I know.
0: And not dying. Mm-hmm. And some of us are like, I absolutely find myself in that spot where I think, half of that, please. Yeah. Half.
1: Even as she was preparing it, I was thinking, that is so much food.
0: And what was it?
1: It was a humongous baked potato each. Humongous. Oh, she did this thing that I thought was a cool little hack. You know, it's the normal thing where you pierce the skin. Uh-huh. And she had done some kind of oil and spice on the outside of these things, too. And she wraps them in tinfoil, bakes them. When she takes them out, she smashes them on the, like, just like a... almost like a little bit of a hard drop onto the counter. So each one, and I thought that was actually pretty cool because then when you cut them open, they're kind of already
0: loosened.
1: Loosened. Yeah. I was like, well, that's a neat trick.
0: I mashed the whole inside of my baked potato every time with butter and sour cream and pepper and salt.
1: So it was like a whole potato bar. And she puts the whole potato on your plate, and then you go over and there's butter, sour cream, chives, bacon, cheese, all that stuff.
0: Great.
1: The main core, and then I cooked up some broccoli. She used our kitchen, so she just was in there cooking away all day while the football was on. And
0: what happened to your pats?
1: I don't know, and I really wasn't paying much attention, but John was very upset.
0: I'm sure he was.
1: I'm like, don't be mad. Don't get mad.
2: I was bummed too. They're my fantasy defense. Is the Patriots defense,
1: and they not they, good.
0: They oh, you can now on fantasy pick a whole side of a team.
2: Just the defense. That's the only thing you can pick. All the other, all the offensive are split
0: oh,
2: out.
0: Oh, are pieced out. Yeah. Okay. I don't know. I've never played it, so that's a I don't curious know either. Statement.
1: I don't know who John has for his defense. So she, the main course was chicken breasts, a whole side of one, not like a, even a small thing, split in half, stuffed with cheese, provolone cheese, then wrapped back together, rolled in breadcrumbs and, you know, whatever things she put on them to make the breadcrumbs stick, and then baked. And it was delicious, but it was enormous. It was like two fists pushed together. Like, it was just so much food. Delicious though. But I felt bad. I'm like, you know, I picked at my potato. I ate half of the chicken thing, but I thought, oh.
0: Well, that's why. So
1: I'll just save the rest.
0: What is your verdict? You were faced with it and you kept your lip.
1: I did. I kept my lip zipped.
0: So that's the move then. Try to eat what you can.
1: I ate what I could.
0: Okay.
1: I made a dent. Everybody made a dent. They didn't finish theirs either. I'm like, is it just like, you know, just in case food? So then I took everybody's half that they didn't eat and saved it.
0: Saved them. Yeah, more than ever because Christina's training for it. She always eats more than me. Always has.
1: Oh.
0: She will always like.
1: Well, she does love eating.
0: I'll, you know. Be done and I'll leave the food there and be just waiting for her to finish, which takes forever, ever.
1: Mm.
0: But usually she's part of the reason is she'll reach out, look over at my plate and go, I know you're not eating that, and pull food right off my plate. Right now she's training for a marathon.
1: Oh,
0: whew.
1: So she's eating. She's
0: packing it in. Mm-hmm. And it's cool. She's not gaining weight. She's running like a lunatic because she wants some PR. She's really working hard at it. She's training hard. Hard.
1: Yeah.
0: So good for her, but also she needs to eat.
1: You work out like that, you're ravenous. Mm-hmm. Mm-hmm. Our friend Aaron, who came in from St. Louis, he effed up his shoulder. Like
0: he was here?
1: No.
0: Oh,
1: he had an operation. Mm. And normally we do a lot of really physical stuff, like, you know, get on those e-bikes and coast. And he's a big, you know, they're both really into food and fitness. And you know, she walks, I think she runs 3 miles a day and then like runs away 3 miles and walks back the 3 miles.
0: Oh, that's great.
1: Yeah. So every day, and they're both just in really good shape. And he was like, I just can't, I've really minimized what I, because I think we probably were commenting, Jesus, that's a huge plate of food. And he's like, yeah, I'm probably not going to eat that much of it. And we're talking about that. Like she burns calories every day, and so she's always hungry,
0: and he's hurt. Like,
1: he's like, I can't even, and he really can't jostle the thing. I mean, it's really it's everything, and it's his right arm. Oh, it's his right arm. So he has to do everything lefty now. She had to cut his food up for him and stuff, you know.
0: Thank God mine was never that bad.
1: It's full. He had a full-on operation. Yeah. Like, not just like a laparoscopic, they had to open him up and do stuff.
0: It hasn't gotten better.
1: Well, it's only a couple weeks old, this operation.
0: When I looked into it, because my instinct is, fix me.
1: Fix me.
0: All of the advice, like a guy I know who is a painter, not Van Gogh, like houses.
1: Oh. Oh, sure, that would be.
0: It's all shoulders.
1: Yeah,
0: cutting,
1: yeah.
0: All the things are
1: reaching
0: all over your
1: up
0: head.
1: Up and over, right.
0: He had to get surgery, and he was like, bro, make it the very last
1: resort.
0: Like, I got frozen shoulder. Mm. It took forever to get out of that. Mm. He was like, and I make my living with this. It's not just.
1: Right. It's not just an inconvenience.
0: Care for your shoulders and your head, because all the good stuff's
1: well,
0: in
1: your
0: there.
1: Head, probably number one. Mm-hmm. And, you know, shoulders.
0: But your shoulders, too.
1: Sure.
0: I tell my daughters that all the time. Yeah, well, care for it all. Get out there and move today.
1: Mm.
0: Move that body.
1: Get your head, get your heart beating out of your chest. Cover your head.
0: Because it's time, just so you know, if you don't know, it's time. Our neighbor started putting up his Halloween decorations, which made my kid go, first, let's go over there and look at what they've done so far.
1: Mm.
0: So we walk over holding hands and stand in the neighbor's yard.
1: Ooh, this looks good.
0: Well, I just know that there's cams on everybody's house now. So, you know, what are the Hassans doing staring at our front yard? And then
1: I'm sure they love it.
0: Well, they are decorating. So I assume they do.
1: And they go big.
0: And then we had to, of course,
1: start pulling the stuff
0: Edie
1: out.
0: Edie started just working on Mama. Like, can we go into the rafters now? How about now? How about now? And of course, it's not Mama. She does go up there, but I have to.
1: You go up, hand
0: so
1: it down.
0: So we did all that. Right. It's all down, everybody. We're ready. It's time to decorate. Happy Halloween.
1: Happy Halloween.
0: Woo!
1: I know. I like Halloween.
0: Me too.
1: I like fall. Mm-hmm. It's good.
0: And, by the way, if you didn't notice, while we're still probably going to have plenty of hot weather, there was some little chill or nip in the air in the mornings when I went surfing, and it was like, oh, fall's here.
1: Mm-hmm.
0: It's that.
1: Just, it got warm.
0: It did.
1: Even in the city on
0: Saturday.
1: In the
0: early morning, it was cold enough that it was that, oh, I'm glad I got a sweatshirt. Yeah.
1: Yeah. Mm.
0: So we're on our way. Happy fall. Happy Halloween.
1: Happy fall, everybody.
0: Merry Christmas. Let's just say
1: sure.
0: it.
1: Sure. Let's just. And a happy new year. Oh, God.
0: Yes.
1: It's already summer 2027 at Okay. KLLC, KLLC HD1, San Francisco, Sarah Mini, Alice's Morning Show.
0: Yes.
1: We've got a celebrity in our midst story. Kind of interesting. And more after these. Or just this. Just this one song.

0: Alice's Morning Show. Harry Styles giveaway continues. Week number three of this. This is a national contest. And we've had a few winners locally. We want more. We want winners.
1: Mm-hmm.
0: A trip a day giveaway to see Harry Styles in New York City. Today, be listening for the code word

0: and enter it in to win two tickets to see the one and only Harry Styles in New York City in October, courtesy of Columbia Records. Can't wait to see Bob again. She's on her honeymoon right now, but she went on Friday, and I can't wait to hear the review.
1: I didn't see any pitch. I've looked. Bob on the Waves is her Instagram handle. Mm-hmm. I'm sure it's the same on TikTok, if that's what you use. Who knows about that?
0: Enjoy.
1: I don't know. But I didn't see any stuff from the concert itself. I saw she's at, you know, bars with the Guinness lined up. I saw some food posts, but nothing from the concert.
0: Yeah, I didn't look on Instagram, so I don't know.
1: I know you didn't.
2: I didn't see anything.
1: You didn't see anything either.
0: Nope. She's probably busy.
1: Was the show last Friday that she went to?
0: Yeah.
1: Or last Saturday or this Friday or Saturday?
2: No, it was the last
1: already
2: Friday.
1: Happened. Yeah. Okay.
0: She so might she's even be out. Back on the West Coast now. Wasn't she going to do, she was going to try and do Tahoe and San Diego? She
1: yeah.
0: wanted to do like 50 different things.
2: Mm-hmm. Yeah.
0: So I don't know what her itinerary is, but I'm sure that while she's got some downtime, she'll put up a big post. Turns out it takes a while. Turns out people save it all up and put it all together.
1: It is the move. Mm-hmm. Whenever I've handed my phone to the missus and said, can you compile and do a little thing? I don't know. You know, that stuff.
0: Sure.
1: She does it and it ends up looking good and lots of comments and lots of interaction, which is, you know, that's why I'm posting.
0: Yeah. Right.
1: Otherwise, I wouldn't.
0: You want impressions.
1: Well, I want people, you know, I'm trying to share my life with people.
0: So she went Friday. We'll hear her review. I don't know what date we're doing these giveaways, these flyaways for. So I guess we'll find
1: out. That's above our pay grade.
0: Yeah. We have, I think it was like Gage and John who've won trips.
2: I think Gabe.
0: Oh, Gabe.
2: Yeah.
0: Okay. So you guys, when you get back, please do call in and give us your thoughts. If you're listening now, they both went on our code word, which of course we're very proud of. Makes us look really good. This show, it's called The Sarah and Vinny Show. It's powered by San Francisco Bay Coffee. You know it. So good. I actually had two cups before I left for work today.
1: Nice.
0: I usually just get to one, but I downed it so fast. I was like, I got a little time.
2: It's Monday.
0: I know. I need it. You can call or text us anytime, 800-400-3697, and email us at sarahandvinny@odyssey.com. So, at my house this weekend, the buzz was that we had a big star in town. You know, I don't know how, I didn't sign up for Nextdoor. I guess I must have at some point, and I tried to get off it. I still get, no matter how many times I put it in my junk file, it still is sitting right there. So that was the first place I saw it. Oh my God, I just saw Tom Holland at Mixed. So it turns out, because they put a Mixed in a couple years back.
1: That's the salad place.
0: The salad place.
1: I love that place.
0: It's right at the corner of Camino Alto and Blithedale, East Blithedale.
1: We used to have one right by the old building.
0: We did.
1: I don't know if I...
0: Was it Mixed Greens at first and
1: it
0: then
1: was.
0: They shortened it to Mixed?
1: Yeah, that's why there's some confusion. And there's some other businesses that also go by Mixed that are different than the salad place. So that's it's
0: this
1: confusing.
0: This is M-I-X-T. Listen, I will say to you at Mixed, I went there a couple times and I was like, meh, I don't know, I can make a salad at home. I didn't like it that much. But... hearing what he ordered and seeing the picture, I'm like, maybe I need to go back over there.
1: Salads to me are very, like, there's a lot of cleaning and a lot of work involved and not you don't even have to cook it. And so that much effort, I will happily go to a place and let them make
0: Let them make it for you.
1: Whew.
0: You know, the other thing I thought was it was just too tempting because I just was thinking a salad, like a quick salad. And it was there was just so much that I could add to it that it made me feel, oh, there's the picture, the one picture. There's just so much you can add to it. I'm like, this isn't a diet. This isn't salad. This is basically a three-course meal.
1: Well, it's a full meal, yeah.
0: Yeah.
1: I like it.
0: So it was just supposed to be another Tuesday for the Mixed employees there. And on September 22nd, Tom Holland, also known as Spider-Man, visited the Mill Valley location, ordered lunch. He was by himself and ordered the elote salad and Dave's taco bowl. They wanted a picture. He said, I'll take it. And he held up their camera and took a selfie of the four of them, him and the three employees.
1: That's the way.
0: It's a cute pic.
1: I saw.
0: He looks happy.
1: Yeah. Do you have video of Lawrence Fishburne?
0: No.
1: Okay. He was such a, I mean, I get it.
0: What happened?
1: It was just a D. People trying to talk to him, and he just, you know, a big frown on his face. He's walking through like, hey, he keeps walking. That's okay. I understand. But that's how you do it. That's how you get in the news, in the press. And, you know,
0: and you have to expect it. You walk in alone into a business. The three people are like, oh, my God, it's Spider-Man. And they want a picture. You know, he looks relaxed and friendly. No sign of Zendaya. She's an Oakland girl anyway. So it's possible she was in the car. They don't really say here if he sat down outside and ate the salad.
1: Oh, so this isn't seating. Related to a film that's going to be that's being
0: They're
1: shot.
0: Actually saying that it's not clear what what the reason for his visit was.
2: They actually spend a lot of time here. I know.
0: Yeah, she visits home a lot.
2: Yeah.
0: Last time she was spotted was in a Danville bookstore in June. Her favorite place to eat is Arizmendi.
1: I don't know it.
0: I don't know it either. But I always want to try somebody's favorite place. So they're huge stars. You know, they're young Hollywood, the A-listers. Holland and Zendaya are coming off two major box office hits. Both they're in both of them, and they're both huge. Spider-Man, Brand New Day, and The Odyssey. So I don't know why he was there. And I haven't had a chance to talk to Pat, who, you know, anytime a star gets anywhere near Mill Valley, he's like, oh, we got to find a way to get that guy into our fold. I'm like, might be a little young for us. But I'm sure he's got a plan. And I'm sure he'd have more information.
1: I wonder if the one celebrity you guys already have in your clique, he hears this.
0: I know,
1: but when he hears this, does he think, was I at one time?
0: He was. So Pat, though, includes the one celebrity, the drummer from Faith No More is in our friend group. And Pat goes, when we were trying to get Lady Gaga, because apparently she's buying a house around there. He goes, you know, I'm like, you don't stalk her. You're just going to scare her. He goes, oh, I'm not going to stalk her. I'm going to make Mike stalk her. And Mike's like, what? He goes, you're a legit rock star. Like, you are the key to us getting Lady Gaga into our group. And he says it like he's kidding, but he is not kidding.
1: I love it. You know,
0: good Lord.
1: I can hear Pat feeding him a story, you know, like, listen, you're going to call her and you're going to find her and you're going to tell her you're starting a band, you know, drummer of, or, okay. Who knows what he's doing?
0: Right, whatever.
1: Come down and check us out. And next thing you know, it's just a card table. With you guys sitting there.
0: Hi, come on in. Yeah. I just feel
2: you can play anything you want when we jam.
1: Yeah.
2: Your choice.
0: Oh, yeah. You get to, sure. You get three mics if you want.
2: Yeah.
0: We don't care.
1: All right. Well, happy hunting.
0: I know.
1: I hope you get Tom Holland, too.
0: Really, I know. We're going to try,
1: Tom.
0: I'm sure.
1: Run
0: for sure.
1: Run.
0: He's gone again. Mike's about to leave on the Faith No More tour.
1: Yeah,
0: so your timing sucks, Mike. You need to be here to help us stalk the celebrities. We have our actual celebrity in our stable. So there's that. Another Tom Holland news. He is going to make, and this is perfect. This is the first I'm hearing of it, but he's doing a Fred Astaire biopic. So Fred Astaire made a long string of movies and did shows with...
1: He is Singing in the Rain, right?
0: He is Singing in the Rain.
1: Okay.
0: And Ginger Rogers was his longtime partner. She would always say, he got all the accolades for being the big dancer. Meanwhile, I did it backwards and in heels. Where's my accolades?
1: She didn't get any?
0: You know, I know her name, Ginger Rogers, Fred Astaire's dance partner.
1: Honestly, I know both those names. I've never seen... And I haven't seen whatever film he does... Singing in the Rain in? I haven't seen that either.
0: Singing in the Rain?
2: Yeah.
1: I've never seen anything they've
0: done. But you must have seen the clip of him doing the
1: absolutely.
0: Dance.
1: Absolutely. Yeah. And all the hundreds of bits in movies and other about
0: Singing
1: that.
0: Singing in the Rain. So added to the cast, Tom Holland is going to play Fred Astaire. Margaret Qualley is going to play Adele Astaire. I think that's his sister. Let me see if it says. Yes, Fred's older sister and a Broadway partner of his. So she was also a dancer. And playing Ginger Rogers, frequent film co-star and backward dancer in heels, Sabrina Carpenter.
1: Wow.
0: Kind of interesting casting, huh? I think it'll be really, really fun.
2: Well, Ginger Rogers was small. So
0: that's perfect.
2: The casting's pretty good.
0: And I don't know how tall Fred Astaire was, but he's not a huge dude. Like,
2: no.
0: He's probably 5'9", 5'8", 5'9".
1: Well, then he's gigantic. I mean, come on.
2: He was 5'9", so.
0: Oh, Fred Astaire was 5'9". Yeah. Oh, so maybe this is perfect. I'm sure it'll work out fine. But that's just something to look forward
1: to.
0: She's
1: a huge star. Like, I don't have to tell you guys that, but.
0: Sabrina Carpenter,
1: but when
0: yeah.
1: you put someone like that in something like this, you're going to bring people to the.
0: You're going
1: to
0: bring Fred Astaire to the kids.
1: The young people of the day.
0: You know, and it's interesting how trends go too. Like this guy, this is a very old school style of dance. And it was, you know, for the time, it was very avant-garde even. Like this guy really had the moves and it was sort of ballroomy, but with, you know, some cool choreography. And I wonder if this will spark some interest in, you know, nostalgia can often shape a trend.
1: I wasn't that far from it. You know, as a young man, but I couldn't be bothered by any of that.
0: Well, a lot of his stuff was black and white.
1: I appreciate it much more. Like just talent in general, I'm able to appreciate more now. Then I just would go, that's not cool. You know, you just decide.
0: Right.
1: Because, you know, I'm so cool. My dumb braces and my shaved.
0: You knew what was cool. You were a kid. You were of the time.
1: Uh-huh.
0: At the Giants game last week, one of the Giants games last week, there was a woman who was carrying her baby daughter and containers of food to her husband, who was just sitting there waiting for her. So the cameras caught her, and the announcers, do you have a little bit of the husband's getting a lot of flack, but the wife has something to say about it. So here is the...
1: What is this?
0: This is, it's just... people in the stadium seats.
1: Now you mean our ballpark
0: Our ballpark.
1: Okay. Baseball. Got it.
0: So this is a Giants game. I don't see who they were going against. I'm sure it'll say on the screen.
3: Holy smokes, Mike. Look at this.
0: Oh, it's the Twins.
3: If there's ever a true definition of a multitasking mother, that is the deal right there.
4: Oh my goodness.
3: I think she's an Olympic champion.
4: Did I just hear that guy say, did you forget something?
3: Look at Dad. Oh, yeah. Did you bring the ketchup?
4: All right. You know those little packets?
3: Yeah.
4: Oh, they're in your pocket.
2: They keep going.
0: Yeah, they do keep on talking. He digs right in. What's he eating, too? Like, are those dumplings? I can't tell.
1: It's not nachos?
0: Oh, is it nachos?
1: I don't know. I can't see. There's a hat in the way.
3: Hey, my burger's cold.
4: My fries. What are you doing? How long did it take you?
3: Oh, man.
0: So what do you think the world is outraged about?
1: Well, she's not getting to eat.
3: She just said to that lady,
1: she's just sitting there holding it because she's got the kid. I don't know what they're outraged about, that he was being...
0: That he was sitting there alone while she dealt with the kid and...
1: Yeah, I mean...
0: Went and brought back food.
1: The comments that... And I felt it was sort of pandering in a way, but... His name's Erling Haaland. He's the soccer player from the World Cup, the blonde guy.
0: Yeah.
1: He put out a comment recently, and I thought it was sort of pandering, but it made a lot of sense in that he said, it's ridiculous that grown men right now think they're helping their wife when they help the family. Like, I'm doing my wife a favor by participating in the chores of our household. And it was a very, like, two sentences. But he's right. Like, it has changed. It should have changed. I can't imagine that I would have, if she's got the kid in the Bjorn, which that was usually my gig.
0: Which she does. Here's the thing. The kid isn't a Bjorn.
1: Mm-hmm.
0: She's not carrying a child on her hip and wrestling the food.
1: No, but if I had the kid, then she would have gone. And if she had the kid, then I would have gone for sure. Like, you're in line. You're dealing with, who knows?
0: So here's the thing.
1: Mm-hmm.
0: Because people are roasting him and saying, you know, you are, you're, what a jerk you are. They're trashing the husband, trashing her marriage.
1: Oh boy.
0: So she responded with a statement.
1: No, she had to. She had, made she her the broadcast.
0: I have her name. Hold on a second here. Her name is Erica Alvarez.
1: Okay.
0: And the husband's name.
1: Oh boy.
0: I'm not seeing it in here. But anyway, so here's her statement. She says, I got up to go to the bathroom and I chose to bring the baby with me. The baby's strapped to her.
1: Yeah.
0: It's possible the baby's happy. You know, when the baby's happy, you don't want to do it. You know, the baby's occupied. Well, there's all these people around. Like, let's.
1: An argument could be made that it's better for the kid to be up and about anyway. Like, mm-hmm. You could say that the I took my kid everywhere in the Bjorn. Everywhere.
0: Yeah. It was so easy
1: and
0: great.
1: I vacuumed. It was a great way to get anything done while still making sure I knew exactly where she was at all times.
0: Strapped to the front of you.
1: Yep.
0: She gets up to go to the bathroom. She says she chose to bring the baby with her, and then she chose to go get food for them. They're up. They're about. She's like, I'm going to grab some food. She also explained her husband offered to hold the baby and take the food off her lap. She called him an amazing husband and an even better father and said he knows who he is and doesn't let strangers define his relationship with us. He's our family's rock, and it's one of the reasons I married him. So I did feel like, as you look at it, it does look like there was just a dude sitting there waiting for his food to be brought to him by the wife, who's also, you know, man wrangling the child at the time. But she's like, I had to go to the bathroom, took the kid, decided to grab some food. Now, my question, my only question is, what in the hell are they eating? Like, I can't really.
1: Well,
0: maybe it's like a pig in a blanket kind of thing. Doesn't it almost look like it's got a wrapped around bun?
1: Even close to a good shot at it because the guy's head is another dude's head is in the way. But the Giants are winning. So I looked at the score and went, okay. And yet baseball is a much slower sport. They will riff on people in the crowd. It's part of
0: they've got time.
1: Yeah, they've got a lot of time and there's not always something to talk about. And also just the stats can be like, oh, are you just going to do numbers? Like, you're killing me. So unfortunately, though, we've all been conditioned to believe we need to comment on things.
0: Yes, we need to be outraged. We're looking for things to be
1: Zuckerberg
0: outraged about.
1: Zuckerberg has, you know, changed society in such that everyone believes.
0: My voice is important and what I have to say matters.
1: I got to say, I just got to.
0: Yeah. I'm just saying, but I gotta say it. Anyway, they're calling her the mom of the year and him a deadbeat dad, I guess.
1: Oh,
0: but
1: no.
0: It's BS, and you know, she explains it, and even if it wasn't, what if he was just like, look, I'm really into the game, and she's like, yeah, no problem. The baby's on me. It's not even in my way. There you go. Drama at the Giants game. Vinny, I'm out of time. What's coming up?
1: I've got the Niners news. I've got, I watched Survivor, so I wanted to ask you a question about it. And more after these.
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0: I know. 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
2: Toward Independent Living. That's cool.
0: Yeah.
2: And move your body.
0: Do that as well. It's
2: one
0: important.
2: Of those... As you age, and I'm going through this with my mom. She just won't. She doesn't want to. Mm-hmm. But I want her to.
0: Mm-hmm.
2: Please, move your body. That's the best way. Well, I got a little... Yeah. And the doctor I know told you, because I know he told me the same thing about arthritis in your knee. Move. That's the best way to keep that functioning and healthy.
0: Right.
2: Move your body.

0: Just have a quick routine you run through and try and get a walk in.
1: Get out there and rip it up, everyone.
0: Rip it up.
1: Mostly sunny today, upper 70s. Okay. Although it's a little, we're feeling that chill in the air in the mornings.
0: I like this time of year.
1: Me too. It's my favorite. Mm. This year, though, El Nino is just threatened.
0: I'm so scared.
1: The threat continues, man. It's in the news nonstop.
0: I'm ready. I got new tires. I'm doing everything I can.
1: They're talking about it already. The nor'easters that are hitting right now back east. Like, it's all happening.
0: Well, even just the weather we had in August. Mm-hmm. The massive heat wave and then a week of rain. Like, real rain in August.
1: Well, that was very monsoonal because it was still warm. Right. You know?
0: It was such, it's just bizarre. I hope they're wrong. I hope they're overdoing it. Like, you know, prepare for the worst and hope for the best.
1: I hope you're right too. I'm with you. But ugh. I read, a 1,000-year storm. Okay, dial it back. Can you please, with the 1,000-year storm?
0: You're killing me over here.
1: We gotta,
0: No, thank you. I don't want the 1,000-year storm.
1: Over the weekend, some football was played, and the 49ers got a big win.
0: Oh, convincing. Woo! Look great.
1: We do look pretty good. What happened to your Pats? Any idea?
0: I don't. I barely paid attention.
1: The Pats lost, and then homeboy's team beat the Seahawks.
2: You're welcome.
1: Which they're in our division. We want the Seahawks to lose, so the Commanders get... And like a shocking, actually.
2: Yes.
1: Like your quarterback went down last week.
2: Yes.
1: So
2: yeah, we weren't looking very good.
1: And yet, there's the win. The Raiders look good.
2: Yeah.
1: They've got a quarterback now. This guy Cousins is the real deal, even though, you know, he bops around quite a bit. He seems to just know how to keep getting bigger contracts by not staying put. He gets paid and he can play. So go Raiders. They had a fun one. And the Rams, okay, check this out. Last night, I'm sitting there, I'm watching, you know, I had to get into the attic. We got the Halloween decorations down and I got games on and I had to cram Survivor in between the Niners game and the start of the Rams game. So I did it. I watched it.
0: Nice.
1: Which one's the girl? Is the girl who just got divorced, is she the West Virginian?
2: No. The West Virginian is, she didn't talk a lot, but she had big hoop earrings and
0: Maggie.
2: Skinny. Pull
0: up a picture of her because I'm not.
1: The Asian lady?
0: No.
1: I don't know who he's talking. Okay. I
0: love the little Asian nerdy guy.
1: Oh, I didn't even see him.
0: Oh, they showed him a couple times.
1: He's laying low though, huh?
0: Oh, well. Right now there's 21 people, and really the only people that got focused on are the people who, you know, they try to narrow it down and make it seem like it might be one person. Like, oh, I do know that. I do recognize that girl. She's a farmer.
1: But is she the one that was talking about how she's older?
0: Yes. I was like, that one? You're in the mix, lady. Don't do that to yourself.
1: Yeah, that's...
0: She looks 38 years old, maybe.
1: I didn't notice, but I remember her, someone saying, I'm older and I feel like I'm on the outs just because I... And the guy goes, you're far more capable than most of the people here, so don't worry about that.
0: Yeah. Okay. She is 40. So what, though? Honestly, like, so many older people have played Survivor. What did you think overall?
1: I liked it.
0: Yeah.
1: You know what's funny? I have no gaydar. None. None whatsoever. The dude who, there were two dudes sort of in charge as we were headed to council. The corn-fed white guy who's, you know, big and supposedly quiet, but then was losing his over the game and how they played that guy. And then the other really good looking black guy. But I thought for sure, you know, he seemed to be talking to all the girls. And I thought, well, OK.
0: Oh,
1: you
0: know, did they say he was gay? I didn't.
1: He said he was gay at tribal council.
0: Yeah. Oh, I didn't even notice that.
1: And I was like,
2: yeah,
1: well, I didn't see that coming. Oh. I got no gaydar. None.
0: Yeah.
1: I just don't.
0: Well, you don't need it.
1: But I just don't sit there judging people that way, I guess. But I just didn't think.
0: Yeah, you're not thinking about it necessarily.
1: And then
0: right?
1: He goes, no, gay guy and this guy. And I went, oh. Huh.
0: Oh, I didn't even notice that. What I did notice, though, is the girl who, spoiler alert, went home, has like looked like she got caught in like a bike chain or a motorcycle chain or something.
1: She had
0: like
1: a
0: her
1: big scar, which I hope we were going to get to the bottom of.
0: And no, she's gone. But it was, I mean, it was like a big wraparound several
2: chunks. I thought
0: chunks.
2: It was something done on purpose.
0: Like, maybe she like had a big operation
2: kind of,
0: or something.
2: Some kind of branding or something. I don't know.
0: Oh.
2: I don't
1: well,
2: know.
1: I've seen that on athletes. So yeah. You're not entirely wrong in that there's some kind of, it was a trend for a little while there in the, I don't know, the early 2000s.
0: Doesn't it look like it was kind of sutured up, though? It doesn't necessarily look like a burn.
1: Yeah, I don't know. I did. It's really noticeable.
0: Really
1: so I'm
0: noticeable.
1: With you in that I thought, well, we're going to get to see. Except that once they brought her name, her eyes went.
0: She's
1: at
0: beautiful,
1: the tribal
0: too.
1: Council. She had no idea.
0: Her
1: none.
0: Face is gorgeous. Right. And all of a sudden her name comes up. She's like, what? That's the first time I've ever seen the very first tribal council go live where everyone's whispering and gathering into groups.
1: Yeah, so Survivor's started again and it's looking fun.
0: You know, at the very first scene, Jeff Probst shows up on a boat and gets on the boat that all the survivors are on. And he's walking around and talking about this season's game and I'm sure it's rehearsed. I'm sure it's, you know, more, there's more to it than him just riffing. Like he knows what he wants to say and he's got the whole thing going, but he's walking around and talking to various people as he's walking around on this boat. And I'm like, Julie Chen could never do that. She could never do it. She can't even get through one question that she's asking.
1: Yeah, but Jeff Probst can't stand there like a statue. So statuesque.
0: With and go, but first.
1: She gets the... The leg just right.
0: Just
1: and
0: so, and the hands
1: right
0: on her hip.
1: And fully, like, with the screen right behind her over her shoulder. Come on. That's a skill.
0: No, it isn't.
1: Oh, stop it.
0: It's not.
2: Hey, I have an answer. Aaliyah, who got, you know, booted out her scar, she was in a bad boating accident. Got ejected out of a boat, and the propeller blade slashed her right arm.
0: Oh, boy. Yeah. It does look like multiple hits, doesn't it? So oh, that's, man, that's crazy.
2: Yeah.
1: Whoa. Whoa. Monday Night Football tonight is Philly at Chicago, 5:15 game time. Go Philly. And that's just because I spent 1 minute there.
0: Yep. We spent a year.
1: It wasn't even a year.
0: I spent a year. You spent 6 months.
1: I don't even know if I unpacked everything.
0: No, you were boxed up.
1: Yeah. How about a fast fact?
0: Fast facts. You know that, Vinny. Fast facts.
1: 92% of the world's currency is digital.
0: That's crazy.
1: It is crazy. And I don't know specifically how at higher levels it still continues to be this way. But on my level, for me.
0: Yes.
1: My pay, I never see the check. It goes right into my account.
0: Mm-hmm.
1: And then I distribute it from
0: you do
1: that
0: math.
1: Spot.
0: Right.
1: And send it off with the little

0: That's pretty freaking loud.
1: In the 16th century.
0: Yeah. That's the 1500s.
1: You listening, buddy? Love the oldie.
2: I'm very perked up for
1: the
2: this.
1: Old times.
0: Tudors.
1: Yeah. In the 16th century.
0: Yes.
1: English kings had servants called grooms of stool.
0: Yes. They show that on the show The Tudors.
2: Yeah.
0: There's the guy sitting on the pot, the king, sitting on the pot, and there's a bunch of guys, I don't know, encouraging him around him. Yeah.
2: And that was a very coveted thing because you had time with the king. Like any FaceTime you got with the king was big. So that'd be, you know, somebody
0: lords are
2: doing that. Not like scrum boys.
1: Are you telling me there's people actually coaching it out of him?
0: I can't remember if they were having just conversations but there he is straining away. It's
1: let's make a poopy. Come on.
0: Yeah, like that.
1: You can do it. It's like potty training a 2-year-old.
0: It is, apparently. Well, I want to say, I don't know if it started with Henry VIII, but they say that that guy ate a lot. I mean, we've all heard that he was very large by the end. And, you know, sometimes, and we all know what happened to Elvis. Maybe it was like that, you know?
1: In the 16th century, English kings had servants called grooms of stool who wiped them clean after they went.
0: How nice.
1: That was the gig.
2: That'd be nice to have.
0: I would think you'd get wiped clean and then they'd put you in a nice warm bath.
1: Well, and this was
2: That would be nice.
1: Toilet paper, like there was no toilet paper roll.
0: So they had to use a rag or
1: T-shirt, or how'd that go?
0: Did they have T-shirts back in the day? I don't know. Seemed very mass produced.
1: There were no T-shirts, huh?
2: No, no T-shirts.
1: Oh, that's too bad. Yeah. So what? There was there
0: hand woven cloth
1: that
0: made
1: of
0: silk.
1: You need to probably use every inch of that.
0: Oh yeah, maybe you had a stack of them. Maybe they had a stack.
2: He had a big behind. You know.
0: Yeah. Well.
2: Towards the end.
0: Right. He's very handsome in the show, The Tudors,
2: all
0: which
2: the
0: is
2: way
0: on
2: till
0: HBO.
2: The end.
0: Oh my God! Right,
1: who's the he that we're talking about?
0: His name's Jonathan Rhys Meyers. He played Henry VIII in this show, The Tudors. Actually, that's where her name's Natalie something, and she's super. She was hot for a while. She ended up on Game of Thrones as well, but she's plays Anne Boleyn in the first wife that he beheaded.
1: No.
0: Yes.
2: Natalie Dormer.
0: So he divorces, you know, he separates from the church in order to have at this Anne Boleyn because she's like, I'm not putting out unless you marry me. I can't. I'm no king's mistress or whatever.
1: Look at her taking a stand.
0: He gets rid of the first wife, who is like a Spanish princess. Now she becomes a queen. She's out. She's the mother of Elizabeth, though, who's the next Elizabeth I. Never mind. Go on. What else is happening? I love the Tudors.
2: I could talk about this all day, too.
0: I know. We could talk about it during the break. I realized what I was doing, and I apologize.
1: I liked it. I was following you. I wish you now I don't know.
0: He killed a bunch of wives. Okay. He started by beheading.
1: That was his move. Wives. Getting rid of wives for the new. Okay.
0: Just like in out with the old and with the new.
1: Wow.
0: Because
1: He couldn't just say, I'm going to move on. You should get on down the road.
0: He wanted a male heir, and Catherine, his first wife, had a girl who was Elizabeth and wound up being the queen, the first Queen Elizabeth.
1: Uh-huh.
0: And then Anne Boleyn had a malformed, she couldn't get pregnant from him. And the rumor is that her brother impregnated her and the baby was only half formed and was.
2: Yeah, Elizabeth came from Anne Boleyn.
0: No.
2: Mary.
0: You're right.
2: Mary was
0: Mary
2: the first
0: came
2: daughter.
0: From the first, you're right. Anne Boleyn had Elizabeth and then had the malformed.
1: Look at you guys go.
2: And the way to remember his wives is divorce, beheaded, died, divorce, beheaded, survived. That was his.
0: So 7 wives total?
2: Six.
0: Yeah. Okay.
1: If this is common knowledge, I apologize. But if you're out there like me, like completely wondering how the hell. I guess you got to watch The Tudors. Like
0: you watch The Tudors. You can read. There's a lot of great historical fiction regarding that.
2: And we're not even getting into Anne Boleyn's sister.
0: No, I know.
2: Had an affair
0: right.
2: with Henry VIII
0: for years, and had a couple. Had at least one boy.
2: Yeah, had a kid.
0: And he was thinking, I may need that boy.
2: Yeah,
1: and then he didn't.
0: He didn't. It's called the other Boleyn girl.
2: Yeah,
1: that's a terrible sentence too. By the way, I may need that boy.
0: Yeah. Well, they want a male heir.
1: Okay, but.

0: I mean,
1: right.
0: All right.
1: But then Elizabeth, she was a great queen.
0: Our most common regret, have we done this? This came out last week and I meant to do it, but I didn't. Last week there was National Go With Your Gut Day.
1: Oh.
0: And I believe very much in that.
1: I don't trust my gut.
0: If something feels off though,
1: yeah.
0: If you're a person who feels like it's off, it doesn't make sense, something's up, something probably is up.
1: Right. I just push right through that feeling. Just go, it's too good to be true, and I'm gonna believe it.
0: Anyway. Listen to your intuition. It's probably right. Okay. Unless, of course, it's been wrong a million times and then you know better.
1: Right.
0: So
1: then don't trust it. You should know by now.
0: A new poll asked people, what's your biggest regret in life? What is your biggest regret in life most related to?
1: Oh.
0: And a lot of people, and I've heard this, people say, I don't have any regrets. No regrets.
1: No regrets.
0: Really? Your behavior's been that good this long? Yeah. You can have a regret and it doesn't mean that you're dwelling on it, you know? Like I told you the story of the guy who's, I think his wife or his girlfriend, but whatever it was, she left 10 years ago and he was just sitting there waiting for her to walk back through the door.
1: Oh, right.
0: Unhealthy, drug
1: addicted.
0: I know
1: she's going to come back.
0: And any minute she'll come back. And but as he told it, we were all looking around going, oh my God.
1: Does he really think this? She's remarrying.
0: Yeah, she's down the road, bro. Like, right. Way down the road. And you're still sitting there. Like, it's horrible. Anyway, most people say, I don't have any big regrets, which is good, I guess.
1: I have tons of regrets.
0: 15% say their biggest regret is related to romantic relationships.
1: Oh.
0: Which there's a perfect example of, you can have made mistakes and have learned from them. And that doesn't mean you don't wish you'd done better by this person or that person.
1: I regret that.
0: You can feel bad about that.
1: I think one of the main things in my life that I have regrets about is how I behaved before I was in my mid-20s. Like, I just really feel like as a kid, I would go to a group that I remember being really mean to someone in second grade. And I feel really bad about it. And I, you know, even now, I'm fine. My brother and sister and I are all in a good place together. We're adults. But I really wish that I had been a kinder person
0: to them,
1: to both of them. Yeah. I mean, it's actually great that I have the relationship that I do. My sister's like my best friend. So
0: it is good and okay to acknowledge that you wish you'd done better by them. There's nothing wrong with that. And if you're doing better by them now, then you learned your lesson. Right. And that's the point. Let's see here. What's your biggest regret in life most related to? Career or work?
1: Oh,
0: certainly. You know, I've been derelict. I have that to swallow regularly, you know. Family relationships and money is on the list. Certainly money. Who hasn't bought that thing they shouldn't have bought?
1: I know. There was this one house that we didn't buy that I really wish we had years ago. It's the one that got away. And John refuses to drive down that street because he's like, I don't want to hear it.
0: And like better than the house you're in now?
1: It's just a great house.
0: Oh.
1: And we, at the time, you know, it was whatever the price was. And now, of course, it's a freaking $10 million house because everything is ridiculous. You can't buy a house anymore.
0: Nope. 6% said these are the most common regrets that we have as human beings on this planet. 6% said education. And yes, I absolutely should have finished. And there's lots of people who will say,
1: I should have tried harder.
0: You don't need to. And no, you don't understand. Part of what the college experience is finishing. Start it, finish it. That is the goal. Like that's the, you may be able to say, I'm just as smart as a person who hasn't. Okay, great.
1: You didn't
0: finish.
1: Right.
0: And they did.
1: Mm-hmm.
0: So for me, that's just simply, I wish I'd finished.
1: I just wish I'd done, it was actually pretty easy to get through high school without doing anything. And if I'd done more, I would have, but you know what? We're exactly where we're supposed to be right now.
0: I understand, but my radio boss also gave me that out. He was like, you don't need to go do that. You're already in radio and you're great. Just do the work. You'll be fine. And I was like,
1: All right, great.
0: That's all I need to hear.
1: I don't want to pay for school anymore.
0: I don't want to go. I want to go snowboarding instead of, you know, like all.

0: the things that right. that gets in the way of. Anyway, education, children, friendships. What? I'm out of time.
1: I know. I can't believe
0: health.
1: It.
0: Anyway, it's okay to learn from your mistakes and have regrets. You don't have to be that person that says no regrets.
1: I apologize. My regret this break is that we busted into the Tudors and okay. ate 5 minutes of your break.
0: What's coming up in the trash, Sarah?
1: The MTV VMAs.
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1: Vinny.
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0: 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Thanks for being here. Happy Monday. We're all so excited about it. Yay, Monday. Woo! All this week, we've got your chance to win tickets to the Haunted Hornet. 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
1: I feel like you rushed through the Monday celebration a little, but okay.
0: Oh, please.
1: No, I mean...
0: Go for it. No, it seems like you really need to celebrate Monday. Please, won't you? Go right ahead.
1: Well, it's a new week. It's a new day. Mm.
2: Celebrate Monday. Come on.
1: Yeah, thank you, Maddie.
0: I cannot wait until it's over. Yahoo!
1: You just had a weekend. There's another one coming.
0: Yeah, but Monday, though.
1: I know, man, right. Monday. Let's go, everyone.
2: Mm. Yeah. Let's go!
1: Yeah.
0: Let's go.
2: Mm-hmm.
1: Okay.
3: Oh, is that over yet?
0: I don't want to cut his celebration short. I know, you know.
1: Well, no, you do.
0: You know what? He doesn't like it either.
1: I do
0: He's
1: like
0: so
1: it.
0: He's so full of S. He used to like it. I started to believe he was like, oh, no, all the days are great. I'm like, no,
1: well, yes.
0: Not Monday.
1: I admit some days have gotten on my nerves, for sure.
0: Which ones?
1: Well, the ones when there's too much. Mm. Like, I like to pace myself. I'm not one of those people who, you know, wants to accomplish 1 million things each day.
0: Yeah.
1: I don't.
0: I do like to front load my week, though. Like, I have a bunch of stuff going on today. And then as the week goes on, I'm like, okay, Monday is a terrible day. So get everything done on that day. It was already going to be a terrible day. Get it all done. Maybe a couple things on Tuesday. And then just relax.
1: All right, fine. It's going to be a terrible day,
0: right.
1: Everyone.
0: You will not like it.
1: Have a bad one.
0: No, have a good one, as good as you can. Don't wish people a bad day.
2: Oh, have a rotten day, everybody.
0: I'm just warning them. It might not turn out the way you want it to.

0: Oh, that's all. I
1: need
0: some coffee.
1: It's me.
0: The San Francisco Bay Coffee Company. Don't worry. A couple sips of that, you'll be all better.
1: Holy smokes. Okay.
0: Ah. Suddenly Monday doesn't look so bad. It's terrible. Monday is. Sarah and Vinny Show. 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That's Odyssey. Sarah with an H, Vinny with an IE. Mm-hmm. Odyssey is a made up word. It's spelled AUDACY. Don't let it autocorrect on you.
2: I didn't get a chance to read this last break, but a lot of people texted in. We really screwed up. I guess Gene Kelly did Singing in the Rain, not Fred Astaire. So a bunch of people were like, angry about it. Like, dare you?
0: You know what?
1: I screwed that up, and I admit I have no idea who this guy is.
0: That's exactly what I thought. I'm like, Fred Astaire is that guy. So was Fred Astaire, did he have like a show where they would do a lot of dancing? And
2: no, I think it was just
0: a bunch of movies, right? Yeah. But not Dance Singing in the Rain.
2: Yes, thank you.
0: All right.
1: Okay.
0: Well, listen,
1: honestly,
0: we never claim to be smart.
1: You guys, that was my mistake. And I truly know.
0: If you hadn't said, I would have said it.
1: I don't know Gene Kelly or Fred Astaire. I didn't look at their work.
0: You know, I think they did stuff together, too. They were like, you know, there were a lot of big dancers at the time. But Ginger Rogers was definitely Fred Astaire's partner.
1: Yes. Those olden days things, it's not recent. It probably happened 20 years ago.
0: Okay.
1: My sponsor's sponsor. Okay. I'm an alcoholic. I got a guy and he's got a guy. I go to his guy's house when I was living in Oregon.
0: Oh.
1: And his guy is really old.
0: The sponsor's sponsor. Okay.
1: Okay. And I go to the sponsor's sponsor's house. And his sponsor's watching TV and it's a show called Perry Como.
0: Oh.
1: Have you heard of it?
0: Yeah. The detective.
1: No, what?
2: No, he was a singer.
0: Who am I thinking of?
1: I have no idea, but...
0: Perry Mason.
1: Perry Mason, no.
2: Not even the same
1: category. It's one of those old-timey dance shows. It was like a variety, but it was really just dancing and singing and big band.
0: Yeah.
1: And I'm watching it, and I'm watching him watch it, and I'm looking around like, this is the creepiest, maybe the creepiest thing I've ever seen. You know when someone pastes a smile on their face and under their neck, their body's doing all this stuff?
0: Yes.
1: Like
0: I picture that with like bodybuilders. They've got this smile on their face and it's so strained looking and they're trying to flex but make it look relaxed.
1: Well, these are men and women with their hair sprayed and their makeup done and their clothing matching.
0: This costume,
1: and
0: right.
1: They're doing these dances. I hated it. I hated every second of that show, and I would never turn on Perry Como or Fred Astaire or Rogers. No, Gene Kelly. I'm not into it.
0: I think that's my dad had Perry Como albums.
2: Yeah, my dad did.
1: And the Perry Como I saw was in color.
0: Oh.
1: So it might have been colorized. I don't know, but it was.
0: That's
1: just
0: possible, right?
2: It was on a long time, so it
1: could have made it. Went through.
0: Boy, this really is like a full-on costume dance routine.
2: It's like Lawrence Welk.
0: Yeah, you know, I remember watching Lawrence Welk because I was a kid with the bubble machine and the waltzing.
2: Yeah,
0: thing and
2: my
0: the
2: parents love that.
0: Oh, look at this guy's fancy footwork. And they're all clapping in the background.
2: I wish people could see
1: it's
2: that.
1: It's terrible.
0: You know what? Please, why don't you post that up? The Perry Como Show from May 4th, 1957.
1: It doesn't matter. We don't know about who did the Dancing in the Rain. That's all. But it was mostly me. I suggested it.
0: You
1: my
0: did,
1: bad.
0: But I literally, if you hadn't said it, that was probably the next thing I was going to say. He's the guy from the Singing in the Rain thing, right? And the reason we're even talking about this is because... Tom Holland stopped by a salad place in Mill Valley called Mixed. It's a chain. And it was all the talk anyone could talk about in Mill Valley. And we found out he's playing Fred Astaire in a biopic. Sabrina Carpenter is going to play Ginger Rogers. And Margaret Qualley is going to play his older sister, who is also apparently a dancer, I think. Said Broadway partner. Okay. Is everyone all settled down now? We apologize. Sometimes, lots of times, we make mistakes.
1: Mm-hmm.

0: The VMAs. Madonna opened them up last night, and Madonna was the star of the show. I only watched maybe the last hour and a half of this.
1: Did she do... Oh, so you did see some of it.
0: I did. I saw the Taylor tribute. I saw the... I saw a few things, so we'll, you know...
1: Okay, tell me everything, because I saw it. No minutes. I did read that the award Taylor got was entirely made up.
0: Mm-hmm.
1: And as
0: they don't even know how they're going to award it in the future.
1: It was a suggestion by her people, according to what I read.
0: It was called the Artist Director Award. Yeah. And I will say this. So she won a bunch of stuff and she did a few speeches and stuff. And she was, you know, she's just adorable. She looked lovely, too.
1: I think she's a super talent. But she is. For her people to be like, she doesn't have enough awards or records. And so here's one we want you to consider on your next show.
0: So the star of her latest video is Dakota Johnson.
1: Uh-huh.
0: And she comes out on the stage and she, you know, says how great Taylor is. And then plays a montage, which was excellent. It was very impressive. And it's just clips of her directing and her, you know, walking through and, watching the shot. And I mean, really... legitimately hardworking, good suggestions, you know, really was in charge of that. And it was really fun to see. And then she said, as she says, I can't even remember what the number was. I've done 60 videos or something. I don't know. And only the first two I didn't direct. So she is fully involved in the direction of all, maybe it was like 20 videos and I've directed 18 of them. I have no idea. I can't remember what the number was.
2: That movie that came out, when she...
0: All Too Well.
2: Yeah. That was really cool to see behind the scenes of making the
0: really?
2: Video.
0: Really? They did a lovely montage leading up to it. And Max from Stranger Things, Sadie Sink.
2: Mm-hmm. Mm-hmm.
0: She's the star of the movie that Taylor made about All Too Well. And they show them on the set, and she's right there. She goes, she's like, all right, you kiss, and now start laughing. And Sadie does the laugh, and that was the piece that they used in the video. It's just, you know, it's exactly what you think. She's directing.
1: I'm a huge fan.
0: Yeah.
1: Please. It seems weird that she's still out there trolling for awards and records.
0: This is why. I'm going to tell you the answer right now. She gets up there, and she's like, oh, you know, thanks so much. I direct all these videos. And she goes, oh, what? Oh, and we're going to see my latest video right now.
1: And it's the new one.
0: And it's the new one for Patient Zero.
1: Okay.
0: And then that's it. She's not back on the stage when afterwards. Like, this was her getting up there and going, here's my new video. And you're going to sit and watch all 5 minutes of it.
1: Ah.
0: And we did. And I watched the whole thing and it's very good. And I liked the song so much better watching the video.
1: Oh, okay.
0: Yeah, I liked parts of the song, but I didn't love the verse but I liked the opening and sort of the chorusy parts. But people are saying that it's lifted from The Office.
2: It's actually Cleveland is
0: oh, Cleveland is one. Okay,
2: like,
0: we'll do
2: like
0: that one
2: theme.
0: Later.
2: I know you're going to talk about that later, but yeah.
0: We can talk about it now, actually, if you want to. They say Cleveland is like the song that's dedicated to Travis Kelce on this extra four tracks. So it's Cleveland with an exclamation point. She has said, this guy is a human exclamation point. And it's kind of about him. He took me to Cleveland. He showed me the heights. He, you know, all these little references to, and that he's the love, you know, you can hate all you want. He's the love of my life. And I don't.
2: Here's somebody making Cleveland into The Office.
0: Okay, so this is you're gonna hear.
3: I found out what Taylor Swift's song is.
0: Here we go.
3: Here we go.
0: Oh my God.
2: It is The Office theme.
1: Whoa!
0: That is so funny. Was he playing a recorder?
2: Oh, yeah, yeah.
0: That's hilarious.
2: He's playing a little.
0: Oh, one of those.
1: Is she in
0: harmonium.
1: Big trouble? No?
2: No, but it's just, I've got The Office as part of my algorithm, and so this popped up all over yesterday when I was on Instagram.
1: This is, I believe this. She has vision, and I read a lot about artists and musicians and all this, and there are people, including Taylor, who have vision. Mm-hmm. Like, remember, she was very young when she said, I'm going pop.
0: Yep.
1: Like, she left country. She had an idea of where
0: this
1: she was headed.
0: This is what I'm doing now.
1: And she always seems to. How she should present herself, how she should look, and what she wants. I give her a lot of credit for that. And there are other bands out there where you go, like bands I love, there are musicians who are like, this is who we are. We don't do blues.
0: Right.
1: We do metal.
0: Right.
1: And we look like this. Yep. And this is, and that's cool. I think that's great.
0: This is the image we've curated. Mm-hmm. I know. And for her to sidestep out of country and do it so insanely successfully, like mm-hmm. she's the biggest thing on earth right now, except for Madonna, who won everything else. So, which, by the way, I'm going to say it. I haven't listened to 1 second of her new record. It's called, let's see. Madonna opened the VMAs last night. She started her performance doing Bring Your Love with Sabrina Carpenter. Stop me if and when you have any chunks of this. I'm not sure if I share this with you or not. Then she transitioned to Danceteria. And then Charlie X comes bursting out of a bathroom stall smoking a cigarette. She is trying to bring smoking back, you guys. Let's make smoking great again. There were also cameo appearances by Somber, Debbie Mazar, Julia Garner, and for some reason, Seth Rogen, clad head to toe in leather and puffing on a joint. Also, this performance hadn't been officially posted as of last night. So I think it may be by now, but there were only like phone renditions of it. So oh, that looks real. This looks like an official release here. So there's...
1: We don't have audio. Now we do.
0: John goes, somebody relaxed her monster face.
1: You know...
0: She really did go a little too far a couple years back there, and she looks a lot more like herself now.
1: I love Madonna. I haven't followed every record. I've never seen her live. I think what she's accomplished in her career is...
0: It's incredible.
1: It's a miracle. But I just... the later versions of her, it feels too desperate and not like the person who knows... back to the vision thing. Like, I don't know why she's not just saying, I'm not here to be with 20-year-old starlets. I'm Madonna.
0: Yeah.
1: I don't have to do that game.
0: You know what's funny about watching this video? She's standing next to Sabrina Carpenter, and she makes her look full size. Like, I think that they're probably both in heels, but Madonna maybe has an inch on her. I guess I just never really realized how tiny Madonna is. Yeah, like, she's maybe an inch taller than Sabrina Carpenter, who I think is exactly 5 feet.
1: One of the things I saw in a headline this morning was that any credibility the VMAs might have had was lost when they handed every award to Madonna.
0: I felt like it did feel like they were pandering.
1: Well, she was a big part of the video music scene in the olden
0: days.
1: There
0: on the very first VMAs.
1: And maybe the argument is she's earned it. Okay.
2: By the way, Madonna is 5'3".
0: Oh, is she?
2: Yeah, I didn't realize she was that little either.
0: Yeah, well... I don't know. They look almost the same height. Sabrina still looks a hair smaller, so maybe they just both have the same size heels on. But yeah, she makes her look like a fully grown woman, which she definitely has a few more inches to grow. While she was on point during the show opener, she seemed altered later. At one point, she won for...
1: Altered like high?
0: Yeah.
1: Oh, okay.
0: Like, well, she, you know how she always has to seem like she's just over whatever she's talking about. I'm too cool to even be here. She actually, I completely did not get what she was saying, but she pulled something and she used the word ass. I'm not allowed to, nothing can go in or come out of anything on this show, according to the FCC. But right. She made this statement. If you saw it, you know what I'm talking about. She reaches around to her backside and then says that she's doing something and has this, her hand comes back up and she's got this like black plug in her hand. I'm like, what am I looking at? What is happening? And then the place
1: like
0: is,
1: she'd been wearing it and now
0: she's like, this is really uncomfortable. And she, I mean, I literally can't say
1: I understand what you're saying and why you can't say more.
0: So then The place goes silent. Like, what?
1: Did grandma just pull?
0: Right. What? And then a minute later, as everyone else is talking and, you know, she's getting whatever award or whatever, she goes, it seems like no one got my joke about the plug or, well, you know, whatever the hell she said. I still don't really know what the hell she was referring to or what it was. It was so weird. So, oh, this was for Best Dance Award. The best dance video, it must be. The best dance video. So here's a few other highlights. Kacey Musgraves did a tribute to Dolly Parton with an awesome rendition of I Will Always Love You. Taylor Swift spent most of her Video of the Year acceptance speech praising Dolly. Taylor was also, of course, awarded that inaugural Artist Director Award, a trophy that seems like it was invented just to get her to show up.
1: Yeah, I can't credit it to anything, but I saw somewhere among the millions of things I look at, it appears the only thing we can all agree on is Dolly rules.
0: Yeah.
1: Everyone's in agreement. Right, left, middle, Dolly.
0: Kristen Novoselic gave all the glory to Kurt Cobain while accepting Nirvana's Video Vanguard Award. The tribute to George Michael was really, I thought it was pretty good. Adam Lambert, Somber, Teddy Swims, Ray. I did feel like, even, you know, they did the big songs and you're reminded of like how just this guy was such an artist.
1: I love
0: and
1: him.
0: Honestly, even though all those people can sing, none of them came close.
1: Oh,
0: like right. He really like Somber was pitch perfect. He's there. He's wearing no shirt. He's got like this like little leather jacket on.
1: He was wearing, I read this morning, was George Michael's jacket from
0: funny.
1: One of the videos.
0: How funny. He is like a stick figure in clothes. Mm-hmm. It's unreal. But, and he's singing. He's perfectly singing. But I was like, this song is just missing the lamentation, the soul, the feeling.
1: George is missing George.
0: As for the actual awards, Madonna was the big winner. She was nominated for 13 different awards. She went home with 7 VMAs, including Artist of the Year.
1: Again, why people say they're no credibility if you can just walk up and say, I'm Madonna and you owe me.
0: Yeah, obviously Taylor Swift had a big night too. After last night, she has a record 30 VMAs, including the Video of the Year trophy for The Fate of Ophelia. Song of the Year was Swim by BTS.
1: Mm.
0: Madonna's Artist of the Year. Best New Artist. This chick was great. Her name is Sienna Spiro. She performed. She was really, really good. And I realized that a couple of people have shown me videos of her, like my kids' friends. And Sean showed me one time. He's like, this chick is, she can just really sing. She's a lovely young lady.
1: Yeah.
0: She did win. Yeah, she's maybe, I don't know, early 20s she looks like.
1: All right.
0: Big voice, though, and just really, really talented. Oh, here's a little chunk. Here we go.
1: This is her.
0: All I need is a great expectation
1: of you. Expectation of you. Adele?
4: Sienna Spiro surpassing every great expectation.
0: I don't want to hear that.
1: That is, well, that clothing looks painful.
0: It
1: is that
0: does.
1: Made of metal?
0: She looks like if Angelina Jolie had a bouffant and Adele's voice.
1: Yes.
0: She's lovely. Actually.
1: This is the first time I'm seeing
0: Me
1: this
0: too.
1: Person ever.
0: I've only seen her like here and I just didn't. And then I went, oh my God, this is the chick everyone's been telling me about. She sounded great. And she really opened up wide.
1: We're not playing her, are we?
0: We might be. We don't always get it first thing in the morning show. Oops. Hold on. Let me.
1: Yeah. I haven't even heard this person's name before.
0: Crank that up. We have several on here.
1: Okay, good.
0: Including this song.

0: She's really good.
1: Yeah, she's great.
0: Although, if you played that audio for me and said, "Who's this?" Well, that's Adele. Don't be a duh.
1: It does sound Adele-ish. I didn't even notice that because I was just watching her sing, but you're right. Let's see here. So she won for Best New Artist. That's Sienna Spiro. Best collab was Bring Your Love, Sabrina Carpenter with Madonna. Best album, Confessions 2 for Madonna. It goes on and on. I'm not going to go through all of these. Is there anything else here? Best Direction, Opalite by Taylor Swift. Weird that she would win for Best Direction and get the Artist Director Award.
0: Wow.
1: Yeah. I'm out of time, but I just want to read you this headline just, you know, to remind you that it's Monday. Bill Gates says AI could cause 1 billion deaths. What's coming up in the news, Vin?
0: Cheeseburgers.
1: Oh, yum.
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2: 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Hello!
0: It's us again!
2: There we are.
0: Yeah. Every day, 4 hours of content.
2: Mm-hmm.
0: Well, I mean, minus the breaks, I guess.
2: Well,
0: 3 hours
2: I mean,
0: of content.
2: We're doing a show.
0: Yeah, absolutely.
2: Yeah, we got to play commercials. That's how we get paid.
0: That is, yes.
2: That's how
0: everyone in the
2: building.
0: Please support the sponsors that support the show.
3: And by the way, a lot of people listen to the podcast to go to bed. So if you're in bed right now, have sweet dreams.
0: Oh, I hope you're cozy.
3: Yeah.
0: Comfy and cozy.
2: That is a new perk of tech.
0: Yes.
2: In my house, there's a bunch of stuff playing at night because the kids like to listen to stories and I listen to stories.
0: I know. Listening to stories is lovely.
2: From the Calm app, I listen. This is embarrassing.
0: Tell me.
2: Sienna the Sleepy Sloth is a story I listen to on repeat. Don't ask me. I have no, it's about a sloth. I'm not, you know, like, have you ever seen someone, what's that girl's name that freaks out over sloths?
0: Kristen Bell.
2: Whatever. She loves him so much.
0: Yeah, she loves him.
2: I don't have a thing for him, but this guy's voice and this dumb story, I just put it on and...

0: Usually,
1: so nothing really happens. They're just talking about how sleepy the sloth is. And he probably talks really slow.
0: The sloth's job in the Costa Rican rainforest is to make sure everyone gets their rest. There's these pauses where I'm just like, oh my God. If anyone heard me listening to this, they'd be like, what is wrong with you? And yet.
1: Here you are admitting it on the air.
0: Admitting it, of course.
1: Can you please find me, what is it, Sylvester the Sloth?
0: Sienna
1: the Sloth.
0: Sleepy Sloth.
1: Let's find Sienna the Sleepy Sloth.
0: You don't need to hear it.
1: Oh, I do need to hear it.
0: I can just play it if you want to hear it. You want to hear that? Yeah,
1: let's hear it.
0: I have access to it right
1: now. Yeah, but you're going to play it on your mic and no one's going to be able to hear it.
0: Oh.
1: Hoping he'll be able to. Here we go. Oh.
2: Thoughts you've been carrying around.
0: This isn't the one.
2: So it's take good, another though. Deep breath in.
1: Oh, I was
0: That's the end of the Sleepy Sloth?
3: Yeah, I don't know if we can get it because it's on.
1: There's don't a couple worry.
3: Because it's on the Calm app.
0: This is
1: okay, let's hear it.
0: Yeah.
1: Here, I'll turn your mic up.
0: Hello.
4: And good evening.
0: Oh.
4: I'm David Welly.
0: Hold on.
4: My voice might normally be enough to send you to sleep. And tonight, that is the idea, because I am going to be reading you a sleep story called Sienna, the Sleepy Sloth. That's a lot of S's. Now start by getting your
0: sleep. Anyway.
1: I like it.
0: Technology.
1: So you don't even care. You don't need a new story. You don't want anything that's going to excite you.
0: No, it just this
1: lulls
0: just...
1: you right to sleep. How long is it?
0: There's an emergency in the Costa Rican rainforest where an animal isn't getting rest. And Sienna has finally finished her training and is ready. Her mom has trained her and she's ready to go out into the rainforest.
1: Oh my God.
0: And help.
1: Show them how it's done.
0: Get some sleep. I know it's stupid, but
1: doesn't matter. Whatever works, man. I'm not gonna argue with you. Maybe I'll try Sienna the Sleepy Sloth.
0: Don't. I'll just be embarrassed that this is what I'm up to at night. Actually, at 7:30 p.m.
1: Our bedtime, while the sun's still up.
0: Anyway, let's do a story.
1: Okay.
0: Have I even said it's mostly sunny today as expected, although we're overcast in downtown San Francisco and highs in the upper 70s. The 49ers won. The Raiders got a win and look pretty good. And all the other teams in our division, the 49ers, that is, they all lost.
1: That's great news.
0: Cardinals, Seahawks, Rams, all lost. In fact, when I went to bed, the Rams were so far ahead of Denver.
1: Really?
0: That I was like, this game's a lock. I can turn that off. And then when I woke up, Denver won.
1: By how much?
0: I don't know, but they beat the Rams, even though it was like 16-0 when I turned it off. And the Broncos looked horrid. Anyway, Philly plays tonight at Chicago, 5:15 game time for Monday Night Football.
3: The Broncos won 30-26.
0: It's crazy. Like it was zero, and they looked like zero. They were, yeah. A social media post has gone viral.
1: Okay.
0: You a Five Guys burger place?
3: Yeah, I like Five Guys.
0: You like? I like them okay, too. I don't go to them.
1: Yeah.
0: The last time I went was when I went with you.
1: That's the last time I went,
0: in the East Bay.
1: And it was fun.
0: I agree.
1: I didn't think to myself, well, now I've got to come back here all the time.
0: A person who works at Five Guys says a customer flipped out on them.
1: Oh. What happened?
0: Because he ordered a plain burger, but expected there to be a bunch of toppings on it.
1: What does that mean?
0: It means in a social media post, the employee said a customer ordered a cheeseburger and they said, what do you want on it? And he said, this is at Five Guys. You customize it. So you add lettuce, tomato, whatever you want. The customer said, oh, you know, just a plain regular cheeseburger. So they said, okay, a plain cheeseburger has cheese. The end. They made the food and handed it to him, and later the guy came back annoyed and complained, like, what is this? He said, you made it wrong. There's nothing on it. And they said, you ordered a plain cheeseburger. That's what that is.
1: That's a plain cheeseburger.
0: The worker said, I thought you ordered a plain cheeseburger. And the guy said, I did. Do you not know what that means? And he went on to say, like a McDonald's cheeseburger. In the post, the worker said that a McDonald's burger is not some industry standard.
1: Also, if you just order a cheeseburger at McDonald's, it has onions and a
0: pickles.
1: That's it.
0: Mustard.
1: Well, sure. Right.
0: Ketchup and cheese.
1: Yep. But that's it.
0: It's pretty plain. Yeah. And yeah, they even say that. According to the McDonald's website, a standard cheeseburger is ketchup, mustard, pickles, onions, and cheese, no lettuce.
1: Or tomato.
0: The employees here did, in fact, make it right by saying, listen, we'll make it what you want. Just tell us what you want.
1: Tell us what you want on it. You need to tell us what toppings you'd like.
0: Of course, they made this post and it went viral because people have nothing to do, I guess.
1: I know. How does that go viral?
0: It's like
1: a guy didn't get the burger he wanted and now the world's got to know about it.
0: It's got to be because it gets into the algorithm of, you know, popular... whatever.
1: Right.
0: People
1: things
0: who will follow.
1: People are outraged about.
0: Yeah, I guess. I didn't see this. I'm telling you the story because there's a story.
1: Yeah.
0: Anyway.
1: It's so crazy that there's even a story. Like what reporter goes, oh, there's a story there. Let me get to the 911 on this or the 411 on this. 911 is something different.
0: The 911.
1: It's an emergency. This guy didn't get the burger he wanted. Oh, no.
0: Oh, the Florida man. Here's a Florida story for you. Last Thursday, a crane attached to a truck collapsed onto a home in Fort Lauderdale.
1: A crane attached to a truck.
0: Collapsed onto a home in Fort Lauderdale.
1: Oh, boy.
0: I don't know what a truck carrying a... I've seen the cranes in, like, big cities.
1: We've
0: seen
1: like them here, massive
0: the big,
1: cranes.
0: Giant ones. And you've seen them in New York City. You see them in here in San Francisco. Yeah. This one's on a truck in Fort Lauderdale. Firefighters responded and reported that the house that the crane fell on sustained significant structural damage. Oh. Crews brought in another truck-mounted crane to lift the first crane off, and then the second crane collapsed onto the house.
1: Oh, you're kidding me.
0: No.
1: Oh, God.
0: It wasn't able to hold the weight of the first crane, so now that house has both cranes on it.
1: Both.
0: Mm-hmm.
1: It's a long reach, the crane that we're in question. It's like a medium sized truck. It's not like a semi front, but it's one of those sort of bigger, like a big moving truck looking thing. And then it's got a foldable crane on top. And it obviously, whatever it was either picking up or just tipped the whole damn thing over.
0: Twice.
1: That is a long reach for a crane. I guess sometimes people get trees craned in and stuff, right? Like.
0: Yeah, I mean, I don't see this because I certainly am not someone that's busy with a lot of housework or
1: second
0: you know,
1: crane. Oh,
0: craning
1: what
0: trees
1: a nightmare.
0: In. And the house now has two cranes on it. They're bringing in a third crane as we speak to lift the first two cranes off.
1: Sure, is that why? They don't want to just like go for a three-peat?
3: It worked so well the first time.
1: I know.
3: Here's an idea. Let's do the same thing again.
0: No one was injured in either of the two incidents, but of course the person that owns the house is like, not one, but two.
1: Are you kidding me? Right.
0: Not one, but two.
1: Oh.
0: Talk about a Monday. Woof.
1: Woof. That's such a Monday story.
0: After the second crane fell, a hazmat team responded to work. Well, the diesel was leaking out of one of the overturned cranes. So now they have a hazmat problem as well.
1: Great.
0: Good luck to the family in Fort Lauderdale, Florida, hoping the third crane doesn't go over on the other two.
1: Yeah.
0: And if you're out there like, oh, this day, just my luck, my button broke. At least two cranes didn't fall on your house.
1: That is true. That you ordered. I mean, you ordered the first crane to do whatever the hell craning work needed to be done in your backyard. It sounds like you got a great house and you're trying to crane something nice into the back of a hot tub, maybe. I don't know. And then the thing tips over and you're like, oh, great. Now more projects. Imagine if it was like the last thing. Oh.
0: Gen Z is here. These are the people who've grown up with tech.
1: Okay.
0: Right?
1: Yes.
0: I mean,
1: Gen Z.
0: I remember seeing computer classes in high school and thinking that'll never catch on. Stupid.
1: Right.
0: So, you know, I mean, we all come from our different little place in the world and Gen Z They've been like, on phone. They had a phone when they.

0: on with blah, blah, blah. And then your phone rings and you're like,
1: oh. Run!
0: He's got a gun. Go. Hello.
1: It's not a gun, it's just a phone call, but run!
2: He's got a gun.
1: He's got a phone call. He's calling you. What?
0: I hate that.
1: Anyway, even texting gets under people's skin now, and it appears Gen Z is here to help. Stop ending every text with LOL. In fact, stop with the ha-ha, you're too cool to LOL. No ha-ha, no LOL. They believe it's out of hand. Gen Z does.
0: Well, I mean, I'm going to look at my text. My kids are Gen Z, right?
1: Oh, yes. Okay. I believe they are right there in the sweet spot.
0: I don't see anywhere I ended with a lol.
1: The LOL's odd, says Gen Z.
0: Phew.
1: They aren't actually laughing out loud. And Gen Z says, please stop. It almost feels passive aggressive, this LOL.
0: People get like really upset about OKs. Like if you do a lowercase OK, it's just like you're annoyed.
3: It feels like you're not paying it. You don't care. You're like, right. Okay, whatever.
0: Okay.
1: Oh, really?
3: Yeah.
0: Yeah. There's all these. But I don't care.
3: It's dismissive. It's okay.
1: It's like sure.
3: It's like sure.
0: Yeah. Okay. But I think you have to tell it to not capitalize that first O because if you know when
1: or
0: it starts
1: you have
0: a sentence.
1: To un-
0: yeah.
1: Huh.
0: So if you do it with the low one, they know you took the time to go, okay. Yeah.
1: I had no idea. Well, Gen Z is here to help us.
0: Thank you, Gen Z. Please,
1: if
0: you could send us all the handbook on the rules of texting that you've created. By the way, we invented it. Didn't we? I don't know.
1: Gen Z, what do they want instead? Just send nothing at all. Don't write LOL. Don't write ha-ha. Or you can try a couple others they're good with. L-A-L.
0: L-A-L?
1: Laughed a little. Thanks for inventing that, Gen Z.
0: Yeah, thank you.
1: How about L-I-M-H?
0: Laughing in my head.
1: How did you know that?
0: Because I figured it out. I'm super smart.
1: Well, I would have been sitting there going, oh no, I have to look this up. Fudge.
0: Well, you didn't laugh out loud. You didn't laugh a little. I'm laughing in my head. In my head, I am.
1: Don't they mean the same? Like, do we really have to change the lettering on it?
0: We don't. And I'm going to take a stand and continue to loll at things.
1: How about this one they've come up with? Thanks, Gen Z.
0: Thank you, Gen Z.
1: You're so good at deciphering
0: you're
1: them.
0: You're amazing.
1: Help us out here, Sarah. D-B-I-A-S-W. D-B. I-A-S-W. Thanks, Gen Z.
0: Don't be in a sour mood.
1: No.
0: A sour work. Don't be in a stupid woman. Don't be...
1: a sour woman?
3: That's good advice.
0: Yeah. What is it?
1: Depressed, but in a silly way.
3: What?
0: Okay. You know what? You guys have taken new words that aren't words to a new high, and we'll never be able to keep up with you. So congratulations. You've won texting.
1: WTHS. What the hell? Sure.
0: Oh.
1: As in?
0: What the hell? Sure.
1: A-C-O-O-M-N.
0: No idea.
1: Air came out of my nose. Gen Z, you're on a roll. Change everything.
0: You're
1: for
0: actually
1: us.
0: Not on a roll. Like, please stop it. Those are so specific. Like, they say, oh, yeah, these are the new things we use. I'm like, really? Are all of you in on that? Because it really feels so specific to you.
1: LBO, laughing by obligation. Oh, thanks. I'll try that one. And then when the person writes back and says, what? I'm old, so the people I text are old, so they won't know
0: they
1: that.
0: They won't know. And we will never have to worry about it because we don't have to care what the kids are doing. Kids, have your own thing. We don't care. Ha-ha. Lol. LMAO.
1: Yeah. Our text number is 800-400-3697. We'd love to hear from you guys, and Maddie's going to read some of that to you.
3: 650, I will never stop with a ha-ha.
0: No,
3: okay.
0: I like ha-ha.
3: Keep it going.
1: Ha-ha was my way of not writing LOL.
0: Yeah.
1: So I just got used to it. But I don't mean that you can't LOL.
0: I always start out, I'll never just go ha-ha. I'll just say lol. But then if I really am laughing, I go, ha ha ha.

0: But then by the end, it's like like.
1: I just use the emoji.
0: I think that's just funny.
2: I do that too.
1: Just the laughing emoji.
0: Why? Then I gotta like click an emoji and like think about it. I'm just
2: That's not that hard. You didn't have to walk across the desert to get to the emoji.
0: I don't know. It was a long reach.
1: It's so far. 510 Bonnie, thank you so much for giving me a reason not to LOL. There you go.
0: I don't get it.
2: Darn it.
1: 650. Talking about the Calm app. OMG. I keep my subscription to the Calm app because my 11-year-old can't fall asleep without Sienna the Sleepy Sloth.
2: I swear to God.
1: Every night.
0: That's so funny.
2: I listen to that all the time.
0: What makes it so tiring? Because you've heard it a million times and you can just sort of drift?
2: Yeah, I'm definitely not like locking in on the storyline, and I often...
0: You've heard it enough times.
2: It's a 40-minute story. And for a long time, I'd never even heard the end.
0: Oh, that's so good.
2: If you understand,
0: yeah,
2: so
0: right.
2: It works. It does work for me.
1: Another one, 415, Sienna the Sloth is my favorite. It's on my kids' Tony Box. I don't know what that is. They listen to it every night.
0: Tony Box?
1: Yeah.
2: I don't know, but it's one I found where I'm just like, I'm good with this. Yeah. Play.
1: You were talking about Madonna from 541. For as long as I've seen her, Madonna is cringe from a Zillennial.
0: Well, I was thinking that myself. I'm like, the kids have no idea what an influence she had on. She just seems like this lady who has really overdone the plastic surgery and is clinging to relevance. And her like, attitude is, I'm so over it. And she was amazing. And she was like a video star and had all these pop songs and was actually really influential. And now she's kind of like I don't want to call her a joke because she's not a joke,
2: but she's just...
0: But she's kind of a joke.
2: But she's trying to keep up and compete with kids.
0: She pulled a thing out.
2: She was absolutely, in my opinion, just mine, I think she was a sex symbol. Mm-hmm. She definitely had...
1: Oh my God, yeah.
2: And yes. So, you know, but now, like I didn't even know about the plug gag until you mentioned it. I had no idea.
0: A reference to, do you remember I was showing you that laser video where everybody was laying, like half naked dancers laying everywhere with lasers shooting out of all their, I think that's what it was. I think she was making a joke that she was pulling a laser out of where the sun don't shine.
1: We got a text saying, warning, Madonna's dancers all had lasers coming from that body part on the first part of the opening act. So I guess.
0: Oh, so when they opened this, I missed the open.
1: Yeah.
0: So.
1: Yeah. Mm. This is a little update. Last week we talked about going mini golfing.
2: Yes.
0: Yes.
1: Mentioned what a great date it is. 707. Hey, good morning. I hope you guys have an amazing day. Wanted to give you guys an update. I did go mini golfing with my boyfriend over the weekend and we had so much fun. So there you go.
2: What?
1: We made fun for somebody.
2: I'm not anti mini golf. I'm not. But regular golf is fun too.
0: Yes.
2: Like you can go play with your partner. Christina's a good golfer. I like golfing. We just haven't done it because you need...
0: time away from your kids.
2: Quite a bit of time.
0: Yeah. Well, you need at least 2 hours, even if you're just doing 9.
2: But if you're not on the kid thing and you've either you've never had them or they've left, go golfing with your partner. Like
1: I don't agree with you.
2: It's so fun.
1: I think it creates lots of fights.
0: Well, if you have a very competitive partner or you're very competitive,
1: I would
0: it
1: never
0: can be
1: do,
0: a problem.
1: Never do. Sean would never do any kind of sports with me.
2: Oh, because you want to win?
1: Yeah, I get competitive and I get, I get grumpy if I'm not doing good. And she was just like, I don't need all that. Yeah.
2: Well, I don't blame her.
1: Yeah.
2: You're taking it too seriously. We're out here having fun.
1: Yeah, but it's important.
0: It is frustrating though, because you get tired golfing.
2: It's
0: like,
2: not important. It's a ball and a hole and you're not pro.
1: Yeah, I know.
0: That's true.
2: And you know, the lesson to learn here, you can go have fun with your wife or you can end up divorced.
1: Okay, that's a good...
0: Wow, he really... Happy Monday.
2: Well, I boiled it down. In the end, there
0: you know what?
2: There
0: Monday
2: you are.
0: Is a day for directness.
1: Have a rotten day, everybody.
0: Yeah. We don't care. Okay, listen.
2: I do care.
0: No, we're going to hurt you. The best shows on TV in the 2000s, according to the New York Times. It's debatable, but they've got some good picks.
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1: Yeah, it is. Dallas 97.3. Sarah and Vinny, Alice's Morning Show. We're so happy to be here. Happy Monday. Oh my God, it's the best. Everyone's raving about it. Everyone's talking about it in the hallways. Like, well, this is the best Monday that's ever happened.
2: We're happy. You're happy. We're happy together. Mwah.
1: Monday. Oh, that's not the usual reaction. Most of the time people are like, yeah, it's the best, man. Couldn't wait for that stupid weekend end. Hey, everyone.
2: Hey.
1: We've been giving away trips to see Harry Styles in New York City for a couple weeks. And this week continues that tradition. This is a national contest where you could win a pair of tickets to see the one and only Harry Styles in New York City this October, courtesy of Columbia Records. Your first chance to win, today at 9, we'll have a code word for you and we'll tell you where to stick it. Nice code word.
2: Right up here.
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0: The Sarah and Vinny Show is fully powered by San Francisco Bay Coffee. You're going to love it. You like coffee? Start brewing it at home. Stop paying through the nose for it. Brew it at home. They've got it ground. They have the whole bean. And no matter how you drink it, you're going to be like, oh, I am ready for this incredible Monday.
2: I like the dark brews myself, but you will love San Francisco Bay Coffee. It's delicious.
0: Mine is the Bay Bridge, and it's the medium roast. It's really good.
3: I'm a total French roast snob.
0: Oh. Mm-hmm.
3: The best French roast I've ever had.
0: Oh.
3: The Bay Coffee, San Francisco Bay Coffee. It's very good.
0: What's yours again, Fog Chaser?
2: Fog Chaser.
0: I've had that one too, I usually don't like it that dark.
2: I'm a French roast guy too. I like it. I like a strong cup.
0: Mm.
2: I like it.
0: You can call or text us any old time. Hi, we're right here. If you want to tell us what a great Monday you're having, 800-400-3697 and email sarahandvinny@odyssey.com. I had a girl email me on the bad advice email over the weekend, and she just had like a million questions about it. Like, do I have to keep sending it every week? You know, does the problem have to be crazy? I'm like,
2: oh, so she sent in a problem.
0: Answered it all. She didn't. She just had a million questions about, like, I just need to understand how this works. I'm like, nope. Send it once. If you hear me whining that I got a good problem, but the thing is too long, maybe shorten it up. And I said that. Give me the problem right off the bat. Give me the details after that.
2: Mm-hmm.
0: So there you go. That's all you need to know. What time is it? 8? Oh, wow. This day is flying by. What a great Monday.
2: Yeah.
0: Okay, so the New York Times polled a bunch of TV critics and people who run shows and people who watch shows and people who love shows, mostly critics, and they created a list of what they're calling the 100 best TV shows of the 21st century so far. So the only requirement was you had to have premiered in January of the year 2000 or later.
2: Do you, because often these are so messy with pictures and blah, blah, blah. You have a list, or what are we doing here?
0: I have a list.
2: Okay.
0: I will say that when I went to the Times article, I went, oh no.
2: It's a mess.
0: It starts with 100, and it shows me the picture of it. In fact, I think it's actually, I think it was Suits. Hold on, I closed that.
2: Well, I was going to ask you, what's 100, and then let's go to 10?
0: Scandal.
2: Scandal.
0: Scandal. That ran from 2012 to 2018. That's Kerry Washington. Is that her name?
2: Yeah, you know, that show started out very strong for me. I think she is one of the more beautiful people on our planet. I really am a fan. But the speechifying, like somewhere along the way, they got enough credibility and enough eyes on them that the actors clearly were able to get. Listen, I need a long speech.
0: Like the West Wing used to be.
2: Exactly.
0: Like by the end, they were just speechifying. There would always be some long ass speech. Beauty of the world and the things that we could do.
2: But I did like it at first. Scandal, 100.
0: That was number 100.
2: Okay.
0: So then I look and I see Scandal at 100 and there's a picture of the cast and there's a write up on the thing. I'm like, oh no. So then I look down, number 99. You ready for it?
2: Yeah.
0: Gilmore Girls. 2000 to 2007.
2: Here's what I'll say about that show. I don't watch it. I'm not into it, but it brings incredible joy to my daughter and others.
0: Like a lot of people, it's comfort food.
2: Bob loves it too, but my kid puts it on at all times. Just lets it play.
0: And has probably run through the whole thing a couple times.
2: And walks away from it and leaves it playing, and then we're all running to turn it off, but it's what she's into. So I'm glad they made that show.
0: So I think I'll give you a few. I'll pop in and out of it. I do want to point out, it is worth mentioning, not a single Taylor Sheridan show made the list, despite how popular all these Yellowstone and all the spinoffs are. None of them made the top 100.
2: Hmm.
0: And there are some questionable things on here. I do feel like some of these are like, really? But I'm going to start kind of at 100 and I'll just pop in and tell you a few of them. The Diplomat, 2023 to present, is number 94. Dexter, 2006 to 2013. So that must be the original. Is that the original series?
2: I can't say for sure, but I do love Dexter and The Diplomat.
0: That's number 88. Shogun, which started just a year. I think they've only done one season of it. In fact,
3: yeah. That's not a season thing. It's a mini
0: They
3: series.
0: Are going to do more.
3: Oh, they are?
0: They cast.
3: Well, he did write other books.
0: Right. So maybe they just continue that thing because some of the principals are dead.
3: Yeah.
0: So Shogun made it to 86. The Queen's Gambit was at 81. And that was a limited series.
2: That was a great show.
0: Great show. The Good Wife, which was 09 to 2016. That is number 79.
2: That's Julianne Margulies.
0: Yes.
2: Never even saw it, but it had a run.
0: At number 78 is It's Always Sunny in Philadelphia. And that is still going. That's 05 to present. Modern Family was 77. Ted Lasso, 75. 2020 to present. The Bear, they've got on here at number 74, which I will say the first two seasons of that are great. I absolutely hated the third season and I never went back. Squid Game is at 72. Let's see. Ooh, Anthony Bourdain, No Reservations. We were just talking about that. That's one where he traveled all around. That's number 69. Ozark, 68. Handmaid's Tale, 67. The Rehearsal, which is the one that Bob was always talking about.
3: Nathan Fielder.
0: That's number 66. Slow Horses, I hear a lot about that
3: one.
0: Love
3: that show.
0: That is at number 62. RuPaul's Drag Race is number 61. Chappelle's Show, 03 to 06. 58. Let's see. Insecure, which is I think it's an HBO show. It stars Issa Rae. That is a great show. That's number 55. Stranger Things is number 53. Downton Abbey is number 52. The Good Place is number 51. Let's see. Parks and Rec at 50. Twin Peaks at 47. This is The Return, too. That's not the original series. Let's see, Peaky Blinders. I tried so hard to get into Peaky Blinders. I couldn't do it. I couldn't understand them. I had to do the subtitles and I just did not care. And I thought, wow, these are all a bunch of jerks. 2013 to 2022.
3: Yeah.
2: Jerks, huh?
0: I don't like it.
3: I guess okay. I like jerks.
0: I loved the show Hacks. They've got that at number 42. Battlestar Galactica. 2005.
2: You love your
0: that.
2: Space stuff.
0: We watched this as a family and it was great. I loved it. The Pit, which is kind of a brand new show, 2025 to present. That's number 36, the first season of True Detective. And they specify the first season. That's the one with Woody and Matthew McConaughey.
2: I've still enjoyed it, but it did peak.
0: It certainly did.
2: In the beginning.
0: The best one is the first one. Mm-hmm. True Detective season one. Is 35th on this list. This is, according to the New York Times, the 100 best TV shows of the new millennium. Schmidt's Creek is at 34. Survivor is at 31. Severance is at 30. They've got Key and Peele at 29. Let's see. Better Call Saul is on here. That's a spinoff of Breaking Bad, which you may have noticed we haven't gotten to yet. That's at number 27. Black Mirror, which is a really cool, it's like tech gone wrong future. It's almost like Twilight Zone, but tech based. Black Mirror is pretty good, 26th.
2: But Black Mirror has no repeat actors, right?
0: Yeah, it's always, I think it's a different cast. Miley Cyrus did one. Hers was.
2: Right, but each episode
0: is
2: its
0: a standalone.
2: Own thing.
0: Okay. Yes. Let's see. Lost, they have at 22. Okay. The White Lotus is at 21. The Crown's at 20. The Americans at number 17. Isn't it that is the one you guys like?
2: It is a good show. And it's starring Keri Russell and her husband, who's now just, what did he, sweep the Grammys the other day?
3: Well, he got two Emmys.
2: So. Emmys, yeah.
3: Mm-hmm. Yeah.
0: Right, because he's in the Bay, Widow's Bay.
2: Mm-hmm.
0: The Office UK, which was 01 to 03.
2: That's the original.
0: 01 to 03, that's the original. That's the one with Ricky Gervais. That's number 16 on this list. 6 Feet Under is number 15. I loved that show. Friday Night Lights is number 14. Girls is number 13. Hmm. And those first few seasons of Girls, excellent. One of the funniest shows I ever saw.
2: And I really have grown to not like her very much. Like the things she says, the things she writes about, the things, but those, that
0: Lena
2: first
0: Dunham.
2: Season was, man, it was just great. I loved the parents talking to her and being like that first episode. was such a
0: cold splash. We're cutting you off. We want to get a house in
2: there. We want a cabin on the water.
0: Right.
2: But I'm an artist. How can it?
0: That's because you got to get a job.
2: Yeah, you'll have to go to work.
0: Yeah. Oh, wow.
2: I loved it.
0: Arrested Development is at number 12.
2: Yes.
0: The Office US is number 11. Great. And now we get into the top 10. These are the 100 best TV shows of the 21st century. I actually did a lot more of them than I thought I would. But, you know, I looked at the shows that we all liked. And there's a lot I left out, too. So did we put this whole thing up on the Facebook page? It's on the Radio Alice Facebook page. Okay, at number 10 is Atlanta. Never watched an episode.
3: Great show.
0: Really?
3: Oh, yeah.
0: That is 2016 to 2022.
3: I loved it. The first season, especially. Donald Glover.
2: Yes.
0: Oh, that's that? Okay. Yeah. I have seen that then.
3: And he also was a writer for 30 Rock.
0: Curb Your Enthusiasm. And they count the whole thing from the year 2000 till now because they were just running some in 24. That's at number 9. 30 Rock is number 8.
3: Awesome show.
0: Veep is number 7.
3: Love that too.
0: Game of Thrones, which was a great show for a while.
3: Minus the last season.
0: The last two seasons even. 2011 to 2019, Game of Thrones, they have it number 6. Fleabag, they have it number 5. I tried too.
2: I love that. That's not a number 5 show.
0: Yeah, I agree. Succession at number 4.
3: Oh, I love that show.
0: Certainly got enough lip service.
2: I haven't heard anyone say they don't love it except me.
0: All right, now we're at the top 3. Who wants to make a guess? The top 3. And by the way, you loved at least 2 of these. I can't remember if you've watched the number 1 show. I know you have, Maddie, but I don't know if you have. But number 2, you yelled at me for years about this show.
2: Mad Men.
0: No, that's number 3.
2: Oh.
0: Number 3 is Mad Men. 2018 to 2023. Oh, sorry. No, 2007 to 2015. Mad Men's number 3. We're down to the top 2.
2: Tell me because I'll be here too long.
3: I know one of them.
2: You do? What is it?
3: She mentioned Breaking Bad.
0: Yeah, Breaking Bad's number 1.
2: Oh, it's number 1?
0: Breaking Bad is number 1.
2: It is a good show.
0: 08 to 2013. Number 2, The Wire.
2: Oh, yeah. The Wire.
3: I loved it too.
0: I think you got me all of the seasons on DVD. Like, I just never did
2: it. It's okay. But it's one of those things, that, you know, it's already passed. I watched it after it was over.
3: Yeah, me too.
2: So I didn't see it in real time.
0: Right.
2: And I loved it. There's a one season where you have to suspend any. Oh. I know it's a TV show and I get all that, but the one where they do the New Amsterdam, where they're like, we're going to let everyone in this box do whatever they want.
3: Yeah.
2: And that's like a new way of policing or whatever. And it was just the season that I thought was lost because it was too dumb. It was too dumb to believe. Police standing on the border of this little thing that they've created.
0: Like all lawlessness can happen
2: in here. Do
0: whatever
2: you want in there. It was just dumb.
0: But keep it out of the rest of this
2: place. Lost it for me. But then they got it back and... That's the first place I saw Idris Elba.
0: Yeah.
3: Yep.
2: And then I can't remember the name of the other criminal.
3: Oh,
2: But he was great too.
3: Yeah.
2: Anyway, that's The Wire. If you're looking for a show, and I know some of you have finished all the shows, try The Wire. It's pretty good.
0: This is the New York Times 100 best TV shows of the 21st century. Totally up for debate. That's what lists are good for. But they've got number 1, Breaking Bad. Number 2, The Wire. Number 3, Mad Men.
3: We were thinking of Omar. Omar is coming.
2: Omar Little. And he's passed away in real life.
0: Yes. Yeah, I remember somebody dying from that show. You want to do a random story from out of nowhere?
2: Yes.
0: I've got a couple things, but let's have some fun.
2: All right.
0: I want to have a little fun. Are you ready?
2: Mm-hmm.
0: All right.
4: A random story out of nowhere.
0: Okay.
2: Now.
0: Oh, boy.
2: Do you want to not now?
0: Well, you tell me. Celebrity sex confessions.
2: Well.
0: I'll talk around them. I'm just, you know, it's a little sexy.
2: This is where we landed. Let's do it.
0: Let's do it. All right. This is BuzzFeed. This is basically the
2: I don't know what you're
0: file.
2: About to tell us, so is it really?
0: These are a list of celebrity sex confessions that you might have forgotten about or never heard before. We start with Lady Gaga. Lady Gaga worries that if she sleeps with someone, they'll take her creativity away through her hoo-ha.
2: So she's careful how many times, who...
0: I think this is maybe like she used to worry about this and then she grew up and realized, no, that's not how creativity is stolen.
2: Right.
0: Ricky Martin. He likes golden showers.
2: He does.
0: Can I say that?
3: Yeah.
0: He says, yeah, and he likes, he does it in the shower, in the actual shower, not, you know, it's the thing. He said, it's like so sexy. You know, the temperature of your body in the shower water is very different.
3: I don't know if you remember, but I saw his chonch when he came to the show.
0: I don't remember.
3: We were peeing and I just looked over and it was there.
2: Very, and you still think about
0: tell
2: it?
0: Tell us more.
3: It was nice. It was he's well endowed. Yeah. Oh, and I just remember our boss at the time was in love with him, John Peek.
0: Oh, yes.
3: Yeah.
0: Oh,
3: and that was
0: sure.
3: really the
0: okay.
3: reason. So I
2: Ricky
3: went up to John
2: Martin's
3: and said,
2: gay. Is that what we're getting at?
0: Oh, yes.
2: Here? Okay.
0: Yeah.
2: All right.
3: Yeah. And so was John. And so that was really the reason to do it. I was like, I'm going to tell John about it now.
0: Well, getting to it with the boss. I mean hey, I'm going to report back on Ricky Martin's chaunch.
3: In case you're wondering. Mm. And he was.
0: Christina Aguilera says she's really good at that one thing.
2: I don't know what that one thing is.
0: It's oral. And and she is she feels like she earned it by the end and isn't giving that back to anyone.
2: What do you mean? Wait. Oh, my goodness.
0: Yeah. If you're watching the show, you might know what I'm talking about.
2: But. That is one of those things I did have a girlfriend tell me once. That
0: she's like, it's good protein.
2: No, not that part. Oh. But that's what Christina says, Aguilera.
0: Yes. She actually said that.
2: I had a girlfriend and I was like, you are so good at that. And she said, how do you think I got good at that? And I was like, why? Why? Do you always have to?
0: Can't you just say thank you?
2: Why do you have to?
0: Thanks for appreciating my skills.
2: I didn't need all the D's in my head. I didn't need that.
0: I didn't need to remember that I'm not your first.
2: Sheesh. Car.
0: Chrissy Teigen and John Legend had sex under a blanket in first class on a flight to Thailand. Okay. Sure.
2: All right.
0: Sure. This is, I got a couple Beatles ones here.
2: Oh.
0: Yeah. George Harrison lost his virginity in Hamburg, Germany, while Paul McCartney, John Lennon, and Pete Best were all watching from bunk beds. And then they applauded and cheered when it was over.
2: You know, you don't do it with other people around, at least at that age, in my opinion, unless that's the only place you can do it. Like, I lost my virginity with two other people in the treehouse we were in because that's the only place we could go.
3: Mm. Go ahead.
2: No. I wasn't like, I need an audience for my first time. It's just the way it worked out.
3: My first time was on a school trip to Quebec, and it was in a hotel room. And the door opens up and it's like everybody that was on the trip was walking into my room. And
0: while you were in the middle,
3: of doing that. So that was great.
0: Oh, that was your virginity. Huh?
3: Yeah. And everybody kind of assumed like, oh, he must be a player. You know, it's like, no, it's the first time.
2: But you didn't.
3: No. I mean, no, the door opens, people walk in, they all gasp and then they walked out. But there was a good
2: the
3: pause there.
2: Had been lost.
3: Oh.
0: And the girl was like, well, we're done here.
3: Yeah. And I was such a jerk. I just couldn't look at her the rest of the trip.
2: I can't believe you did. What?
3: Yeah.
2: You never talked to her again?
3: No, I ended up hooking up with another girl on the trip. So.
2: What?
0: Oh, somebody was like, this guy's got experience.
3: I know, I'm a terrible.
0: You really got lucky on that trip, huh?
2: And by the way, hotels have that hook for a reason.
3: I don't know, you know?
2: The hook.
3: I know the hook now.
2: Good grief, Maddie. Way to not get it done.
3: Absolutely.
2: I mean,
3: not.
2: You're a rookie, so, you know, these things happen. But
3: it was a rookie move, yeah. All around. The whole deal.
0: So you both got seen during your first.
2: Well,
0: time.
2: I was just. This is.
0: You're just like George Harrison.
2: Three couples drove out in my buddy Eric Dye's Volkswagen Squareback. It was yellow, by the way. It was raining, and we went to Turtle Rock in Irvine, California, where there's tree houses in this park. And my buddy goes, we're staying in the car. You guys figure it out. And we went.
0: And it's raining, by the way.
2: And he's like, get out. We went to the tree house. There was no place else to go. Mm. I had a blanket.
0: Vinny was so enthusiastic that the other couple stopped in the middle of what they were doing and were just watching Vinny going crazy.
3: Really?
2: This is the truthful. I don't know. I didn't have access to porno. There just wasn't that. But what I'd put together was you're supposed to do it in different positions.
3: Yeah.
2: And so I was doing as many as I could fit
0: in. I'm going to hang from the rafters.
2: And I had the best time. And I didn't realize the couple next to me that were like, he's a missionary, if that works. I look back and both heads are looking at me.
0: Like, oh my God.
3: I got the nickname the diaperer because evidently when they walked in, it looked like a baby with the legs and everything. And so that was what people called
2: it. I don't get it. Do you get it?
0: As in her legs were up and so you were diapering her?
3: Well, no, I don't know. It was missionary, but for some reason, some of the guys thought it looked like
2: okay,
3: a baby getting a diaper put on.
2: Oh. No, I get it. You pushed her knees back to her ears.
0: Okay.
3: Yeah.
2: Yeah, okay.
3: Because I'd seen it in the movies,
0: I'm done. I feel like maybe we should be done with
2: well,
0: this.
2: Well, I mean...
0: I'll save it. There's 50 million more of them, so maybe I'll just...
2: Random stories out of nowhere.
0: Maybe it'll pop up again someday.
2: You know what? Maybe it shouldn't. If it made you this uncomfortable.
0: It didn't make me uncomfortable. I'm just feeling like I'm... Well, it wasn't these that made me uncomfortable. It was hearing about the diaperer. And,
2: When you have to explain it, it does get a little out of hand, right? Yeah.
0: Okay. I'll put it back in there.
2: But, Madonna's on TV with plugs, so...
0: I know. Oh, my God. What is she doing?
2: I don't know. Yeah. I didn't see it. I was watching football and then listening to Sienna the Sleepy Sloth. And I went to bed.
0: Sounds gentle. That's sweet. It is. Okay, what's coming up?
2: It's Drink a Beer Day, Good Neighbor Day, and more after these.
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0: Sweet.
2: Stream us. Good morning, and thanks for being here with us.
0: Thank you.
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0: Hello.
2: But should be mostly sunny today and highs in the upper 70s. The 49ers won and everyone else in our division lost, so that's good news. Monday Night Football tonight, Philly at Chicago, 5:15 game time. There's that. Okay, so today is National Drink a Beer Day.
0: Oh.
2: Which?
0: It's a Monday. I'm not going to do it.
2: Oh.
0: Sorry.
2: And you don't have a problem. Like, you could be having a beer right now and it wouldn't even be a thing.
0: I feel like if I was having a beer right now, it might indicate a problem.
2: But then you don't have a problem, so you could do that.
0: But I do have to drive home, so.
2: That's 2 hours from now.
0: It still feels like
2: all right.
0: It's not
2: well,
0: a
2: then don't
0: idea.
2: Have a beer. Fine. The rest of you, though, it's National Drink a Beer Day.
0: Yeah, Vinny's giving you permission.
2: It's also National Good Neighbor Day.
0: Oh.
2: I like having neighbors. I like good neighbors. I've had bad neighbors, yep. And I understand how that can be torture.
0: Well, there you are, and there they are.
2: But I do feel like, you know, at least attempt to be a grown-up and be open and have conversations so that both of you
0: both
2: can get along.
0: Yeah.
2: It's better for everyone involved.
0: Suck it up. Speak civilly.
2: I have a friend that was in a 20-year war with his neighbors.
0: Yeah.
2: And was like, I'm finally moving and I can finally stop this. And I just thought, that is...
0: Does he have a problem with his new neighbors?
2: Nope. Life's great.
0: I'll bet he feels so relieved.
2: It's just dumb to be in that kind of a fight for that long. But it's your home. These things don't come easy. And it is one of those, is this bad enough to sell?
0: Right. And finally, 20 years later... He's like, I'm leaving.
2: I can finally reason leaving here.
0: Mm-hmm.
2: And so he did. I think that's a sad story myself. But all right. Okay, this next story, it's out there. It's going around.
0: Okay.
2: Let me read you the blurb first and then I'll fill in. Let's see here. A substitute teacher in Missouri.
0: Misery.
2: Lost her job when someone found her OnlyFans account. She says, if teachers were paid better, women wouldn't have to resort to online content creation. Sorry, but sex sells. Which is true. She's not wrong.
0: Do they have like a code of ethics in a teacher's union? Is that it is hard to fire a teacher. There is a union.
2: She's a substitute teacher.
0: Oh,
2: so it's a different scenario.
0: So they can
2: for
0: just
2: her.
0: Say, no.
2: She lost her job after school officials learned about her OnlyFans content. While she says, I probably worried and maybe kind of saw this coming at some point. I didn't know that I would get a warning from the contractor who hired her to never contact any school in the area ever again.
0: Oh, boy.
2: Because she was like, I have a kid enrolled here and I should be still allowed to volunteer.
0: Right.
2: Which... I don't know how much you and John, you know, you raised kids in Mill Valley. Was he asked to volunteer a lot?
0: John drove on every field trip. He volunteered at all the stuff.
2: There are lots of asks.
0: Yeah.
2: And so here's a person who wants to do it and is being told your content
0: slut.
2: Yeah, you're filthy.
0: Which, by the way, she's not filthy. And, but she's, oh my God, she's super hot. Is that her, the blonde? Holy cow.
2: I didn't even look her up. She is good looking.
0: Here's the thing. If you are a substitute teacher, and if you have little kids and they're in school, and I assume you don't want, I don't know, maybe you guys and your family talk about everything. You're like, yep, mom takes off all her clothes for men on OnlyFans. I feel like that's something you're hiding from your kids. Make sure your name's not on there and make sure you don't look like you. Get a frizzy clown wig. Whatever you got to do. To not look like you. Maybe never look directly into the camera. Just do what you got to do.
2: She'd been doing...
0: posing in front of local monuments. You know what I mean?
2: Where's her drum hit? Thank Get you. That out, please.
0: At some point, you got to knock it off.
2: She says, it's funny because I've had this account, this OnlyFans account, for 2+ years. So someone did a deep dive or found me along their, you know, journey of lonesomeness.
0: Right.
2: And went, hey, that's Mrs. Krabappel from wherever.
0: And she teaches our kids sometimes. Yeah, I don't know. It's rough, though. But it is one. Honestly, it's why I think OnlyFans is a problem. Because most people aren't making $1 million a week on that. Most people are making maybe a couple $100 a month. 99% of the content providers, you've now basically, if you say I've got an OnlyFans page, people go, oh, you're a porn star. Because you're showing all your stuff. And right. People can subscribe to it. So now you've saddled yourself with that. You're a porn star. And you're not making any money.
2: Well, and hopefully you are making money and
0: but
2: it's worthwhile.
0: Not,
2: but I agree. It's seen as a certain way. I was trying to, because I've mentioned that I don't pay. I don't follow anything where I'd pay. But part of the reason I don't pay, because I don't mind giving the money to content I'm using.
0: This person's working very hard.
2: I do fear, though, that I get into a robbery or a...
0: scam.
2: A scam situation where now my card is with a less than reputable company and God knows where I end up, what kind of situation I find myself in.
0: Right.
2: You know what I mean?
0: Yes.
2: Anyway, she says, this teacher says, it's like all of a sudden I've done something so wrong and so sinful and I'm not even allowed to volunteer at my kid's school now. I can find another job, but the backlash and the criticism's a little much, especially when it affects my child and where I can contribute. No, she's not wrong there. And, you know, if I weren't working, I might want to do some of that stuff too. You know, if I were in a situation where it's free. Mm-hmm. Yeah, let me come to your school.
0: Mm-hmm.
2: I'll hang out. Not everybody has that luxury, though. So there's very few parents that are in a situation where they can do that or want to do that.
0: Right. I could have done it in the afternoons and I just did not want to.
2: Right.
0: It was a lot. I had worked all day. I was tired and also a huge baby.
2: Mm.
0: Thank you.
2: People hooked on vapes are now trying a new way to quit.
0: What is it?
2: Cigarettes.
3: Oh, that's funny.
2: What a vicious. It's so vicious.
0: You know what, though? They are less addictive than vapes. Cigarettes are less addictive.
2: Okay. Do you know what you just said?
0: I do. They're less addictive than vapes.
2: How can you say that?
0: Because when I was on the vapes,
2: Are you off the vapes right now?
0: No.
2: Oh, okay.
0: But first I was on the vapes for a minute, and then I finally quit those, and then I picked it back up, the vapes, but they were the new vapes. Remember, for years I had those little screw-on cigarette things.
2: The green tip?
0: Tiny little tips.
2: The white little thing. Okay.
0: Yes. And those were fine, and I ended up quitting. And then I started hitting Maddie's vape. And I would take a hit of that and I would, like, you know how when you haven't smoked in a while, you get like a little nicotine
2: zing.
0: Buzz,
2: a little zing.
0: These things almost make you pass out. Like, and the reason I know that they're much stronger than a regular cigarette is that my first one in the morning, the first hit I take off that thing, I basically close my eyes and get dizzy. Like, that doesn't happen when you smoke cigarettes on the regular. You wake up in the morning, you have a cigarette and it doesn't really.
2: There's no head rush.
0: There's no head rush.
2: Right.
0: These things are like, they're crazy. And when I try to quit these vapes, I get the shakes. Like, I am freaking out over it. I'm like stuffing gum into my mouth, you know, the nicotine gum, and trying to slap the patch on, and I'm still jonesing for them.
2: Let me ask. Like,
0: it's crazy.
2: Maddie, I don't know your journey with ciggies. So did you used to smoke regular cigarettes?
3: Yeah, I quit for years and years and years, like probably 15 years.
0: So,
3: and then
0: awful.
3: On my 50th birthday, I decided to start smoking again.
2: You said to
0: you
2: yourself,
0: decided?
2: You know what I need to do? I'm going to start. You didn't just have one. You went, I'm getting a pack.
3: Yeah.
2: I'm going back to this.
3: Yeah.
2: Why?
3: I don't know. I just.
2: What do you mean you don't know?
3: I was making a lot of bad decisions then, so I, you know.
2: Were you still drinking at that point?
3: Yeah, I had relapse around there, so. Yeah, but it was, this was done with. I didn't have anything to do with it. It was a conscious decision. I don't know. I'm not the smartest guy in the world.
0: We do make dumb decisions.
3: And now I did, and to quit the ciggies, I got on the vape, and now I'm stuck on that. So,
0: the vape is no joke. Like I'm not surprised to hear that, because actually, with a regular cigarette, you'd still be getting some nicotine.
2: Mm-hmm.
0: But you would also stink and your mouth tastes
2: crappy.
0: They
2: say here, some e-cig users are switching to smoking as a way to quit vaping, with some saying smoking's more disgusting and makes them less likely to light up than the vapes always on access.
0: Right.
2: Because lots of people can do that right there in their office.
0: Yes.
2: Or right there in their house.
0: Wherever you can do it in the house. I do it on planes. You just hold the smoke in for a little bit longer and then it's gone.
2: And it just...
0: just, you know, works its way into your heart and lungs.
2: Researchers are advising against this approach, saying it can cause tremendous harm by switching from a slightly less harmful product to a more harmful product.
0: Yeah, don't do that.
2: I was shocked to read this, though.
0: I'm not surprised at all. It is so difficult to quit vaping.
2: And I thought that was the thing that you were using to quit.
0: Right.
2: Ah.
0: Turns out, no.
2: Ah! Okay.
0: I do think cigarettes are definitely worse for you overall, but these things are designed to make you have the shakes if you don't have them. Like, it's bad.
2: Okay. Well, that's what's out there. So.
0: Just don't pick them up, people. Don't be nicotine's bitch.
2: And you just said Charlie XCX was smoking on TV.
0: A regular cigarette.
2: Smoking's kind of...
3: Kylie Jenner smokes, and, you know, all the time, too.
2: She does?
3: Yeah.

0: is trying to get in front of you and they have their turn signal on and they're not just snow plowing in there, let them in. It's like someone asking for permission. Also, can we have a smaller toot toot button? I don't want to go hog. Because sometimes you got to really hit your horn to get a sound out of it. And it's, ah! I just want toot toot. Hey, light's green. Toot toot. Just a little.
1: Oh, I see what you're saying.
0: Just a little. And I want the regular one too. Like maybe just a smaller button in the middle of your horn button just that you can go toot toot. And then if you really need it, you go, ah! And the whole thing happens. What do you think?
1: I'm good with that.
0: Okay, great.
1: I wouldn't. The only, I use my horn here in the city.
0: Yeah.
1: Because driving.
0: Yes.
1: Here in the city. Oy. And then I use it because my daughter at pickup time, the older one, is busy hugging 15 people while we're waiting in the car. So I just lay on the horn.
0: Oh.
1: And then she's like.
0: You're embarrassing her.
2: She's so embarrassing her.
0: Stop. And then you just keep doing it.
1: I'm coming.
0: Just keep doing it. Now.
1: We're sitting here watching you say goodbye to people that you'll see tomorrow morning.
0: Yeah. Get her an e-bike.
1: Yeah, I lay on the horn.
0: Yeah,
1: and like she, and then when she's walking back, I'm still on it the whole time. Dad, I'm coming. Stop it. And me and Edie just laugh and laugh.
0: Yeah.
1: I mean,
0: well, whatever
1: really.
0: Amuses you, really.
1: Yeah,
0: I mean,
1: well, listen, we're there to pick you up and we have stopped our day to get you.
0: Yeah.
1: So I'm sorry. I don't know what this seventh grade.
0: Be considerate.
1: Hugging 20 people on your way out the door thing is. Mm. Do you remember that being a thing?
0: No. You got on the bus or the bus left without you?
1: Oh, no. I mean the hugging everybody.
0: No.
1: I don't remember that either. That wasn't a
0: maybe
1: thing.
0: Maybe we just didn't have time for it because the bus was like, leaving. All the buses lined up. You had to find yours and get on it, and it was leaving.
1: Anyway, we all agree that Dolly rules, and most people also agree, use your blinker.
0: Oh, they agree.
1: Yeah,
0: oh, that's good.
1: Almost 90% are in agreement. Use your blinker. It's a great way to let someone know you're turning.
0: It's also the law.
1: Yeah. Super helpful.
0: It is. Oh, this person's going to turn, so they're probably going to slow down. So now I can back off a little bit.
1: Try a blinker, everyone.
0: And also, please, if you're in the left lane on a city street and it's, you know, two-lane road and you know you're going to take a left at the next intersection, put your blinker on so I know not to get behind you. Ah!
1: Listen to you.
0: I'm so angry.
1: You're ag.
0: Yeah.
1: Why are you so ag?
0: It's Monday.
1: Okay.
0: Told you.
2: Have a rotten day, everybody.
0: Yeah. We know you will anyway, so we might as well wish it on you.
1: Whether you like it or not, Halloween season is here.
0: Oh, yeah. It's begun.
1: Halloween foods and treats are a thing.
0: Yeah.
1: And Nissin Foods Cup of Noodles have released a new limited time product called Vampire Noodles. They are hot garlic flavored.
0: Ooh.
1: And they've put some beet coloring, natural beet coloring in there. So they're hot garlic flavored and blood red colored.
0: Oh, wow. Those look very gross. They look like, it looks like if you took Twizzlers and ripped them apart.
1: They look very gross.
0: Yeah, they're super like pinky red.
1: Yep. They're supposed to be blood red.
0: Yeah, they sound pretty tasty though. I mean, I have to admit, if somebody made me a cup of noodles. Is it now just cup noodles?
1: I don't know.
0: I don't see an O. Cup noodles.
1: Let me see what they wrote on here.
0: Did it used to be like cup, or is it cup O noodles?
1: It just says cup noodles here.
2: Yeah, it used to be cup of noodles.
0: How funny. Maybe it's just a whole nother company and like cup of noodles went out of business and now cup noodles was like, well, we'll get close.
2: Well, no, it's always been Nissin.
0: Oh, yeah?
1: I'm
0: yeah,
1: sure
0: yeah.
1: Someone in corporate said, you know what? We're wasting money on ink right there. Get the O out of there.
0: Just cup noodles. Cup noodles. That's what it is.
1: Hidden Valley Ranch is getting in on the Halloween spirit too by launching Spooky Ranch.
0: Oh.
1: It's black.
0: Oh.
1: And it comes in a glow-in-the-dark bottle.
0: Well, so, that's going to look very gross on my salad.
1: It's the same ranch flavor, and the black color comes from fruit juice and cocoa. Oh, sorry, cocoa.
0: Cacao.
1: Cacao, whatever. Hidden Valley says there's no artificial flu.

0: flavors involved. It's the same flavor you're used to and love.
1: But it makes your salad look ugly.
0: But you'll get black, spooky ranch dressing this holiday season.
1: Ooh, maybe what they're doing is like not for salad dressing, like for a dip.
0: Yeah.
1: You know?
0: Or salad dressing. There it is. I like it.
1: You can chop up cauliflower and call it ghost broccoli.
0: I mean,
1: it in the ranch.
0: I don't really need to be eating ranch, but I do think
1: it is
0: that
1: black.
0: That's fun.
1: And you said it's a glow in the dark bottle, yeah?
0: Glow in the dark.
1: That's fun. It's fun that everyone's trying to, you know, capitalize on the big sales at Halloween.
0: It's a big season, everyone.
1: Yep, it certainly is.
0: Our text number is 800-400-3697, and Maddie's over there. He wants to tell you what you said.
1: Yeah.
2: 707. Dude, I agree with Sarah. Vapes are the crack of nicotine. Cigarettes are less addicting.
1: It is actually astounding. As someone who smoked all the different ways you can do it, I'm like, holy crap, I cannot quit you, babe.
2: Mm. 707. Vinny, it's true. All the people who I work with that vape have now switched to cigs. What is going on? Minneapolis Mary.
1: Oh, Mini Mary.
0: And cigs have been, even Bob said, when she's out, she has said, people, smoking is back. People have switched back to cigarettes versus the vapes.
1: I wonder if that is kind of the reason. Like, I got to get off these vapes and I can't do it without going back to cigarettes.
2: 510, Sarah, do not share the plane thing. People will start smoking on planes like idiots and will get caught and ruin the flights, especially if it's weed, Jessica.
1: Oh, it's not. It's never weed. Don't worry. Don't worry about it. You're never going to even know that I'm doing it. I do it right at the table with people and they don't know I'm doing it.
0: Really?
1: Yeah.
2: Wow.
0: So you hold your hand
1: amazing.
0: Over.
2: Yeah, how do you get the hand? You know, enough people don't see it.
1: Just go.
0: Don't you miss flicking? You don't miss flicking at all? No.
2: Of course she does.
0: She just took a hit, so she can't talk yet.
1: I'm waiting for it
0: She's
1: to dissipate.
0: Right.
1: And now there's no smoke comes out. Well, a little bit does.
2: Wow.
1: I usually take a sip of my drink when I have a lung full of smoke, and then it looks like it's a frosty glass. Oh, you flicking?
0: You don't miss?
1: I really don't, man.
0: Flicking the ashes.
2: And by the way, I looked up Cup of Noodles was the name, and they changed it to Cup Noodles in 1993.
1: Whoa.
2: Wow. So yeah, we're
1: way behind.
2: Way
1: on
2: behind
1: that.
2: On that. Yeah.
1: I guess we've just been calling it Cup of Noodles all the time.
2: Yeah, because it was Cup of Noodles.
1: I
2: when
1: always
2: we were
1: have Cup of
2: younger.
1: Noodles in my cupboard.
2: Yeah.
1: I like them.
2: They're good when you're not feeling good.
1: Yeah. Nice warm cup noodles.
2: Cup noodles. That sounds weird.
0: What's coming up in the trash, Sarah?
1: Your first chance today at Harry Styles in New York City.
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1: Alice 97.3, Sarah and Vinny, Alice's morning show. We are down a man this week. Bob may still be in New York City where she saw.
2: We didn't get an itinerary at all.
1: Yeah. We don't, we resent that. We like to know where our employees are at all times.
2: Well, she's not posting in real time, so you never know what she's really, you know, messing with my head.
1: Yeah, I'm just dying to hear how Harry Styles was, because we're busy giving away these trips to New York to see him.
2: Which, your chance is coming up. Let me tell you something real quick.
1: Tell me.
2: I see this clip about Tom Holland becoming Ginger Rogers.
1: Or Fred Astaire.
2: That one.
1: Yep.
2: And this is Sabrina Carpenter on it. They needed someone shorter than Tom Holland. And I guess I was the obvious choice because she's been cast as... Oh, she's Ginger Rogers.
1: She's Ginger Rogers.
2: Yes.
1: Yeah.
2: Anyway, that's the big news today is Tom Holland will be Fred Astaire.
1: Right. And might be moving to Mill Valley. Was spotted in Mill Valley. And now the rumor mill is going...

0: crazy.
1: Wait, you can't eat there without someone thinking you're moving?
0: Someone thinks, why else would he be there?
1: Okay.
0: Why would he be there?
1: It is a little tucked away spot. Like, it's hard. It's not exactly right off the freeway.
0: Right. That's true.
1: So I'll give you that.
0: Yeah.
1: But.
0: I agree.
1: Whatever. Should people automatically be stalking him?
0: Well.
1: To make him part of their friend group?
0: Let's talk to Pat about it. I feel like he's telling me all this stuff. I'm like, you're a stalker. Like, that's all.
1: That is stalker mentality.
0: That's all it is. You know, engineering a meetup where you just happen to drop your latest CD. Actually, that wouldn't work these days, would it?
1: Nope.
0: People would be like, what's that?
1: It's
0: you dropped your piece of plastic, dude.
1: It's Harry time.
0: It is Harry time. Harry Styles in New York City. The code word this hour is roses. 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Mason has another code word for you, and it's Jane with one more at 3:05. More chances to win all the live long day here on Alice. This hour's code word is roses, courtesy of Columbia Records. All right. I'm going to take a swig of my San Francisco Bay coffee.
1: Thanks, San Francisco Bay coffee.
0: Feeling all topped up over here. Mm.
1: We love you. And everyone, if you try it, you'll love it too.
0: Yeah. 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
1: Odyssey.
0: Odyssey. Social Distortion is playing tonight at the Masonic.
1: Are we sure?
0: We are.
1: Okay.
0: Is today the 28th? Yep.
1: I'd heard that there had to be some cancellations.
0: Oh.
1: And so.
0: Well, and I'm not sure.
1: Well, no, I guess, first of all, the guy, Mike Ness, the lead singer, the guy, it's his band, he had cancer. And he fought his way back and he made a record, but they waited a year to release it because mm-hmm. he wanted to tour the thing. And then they had to cancel a couple shows in order for him to get his voice back.
2: It looks like it's on.
1: Great.
0: Oh. Yeah.
1: Social Distortion.
2: I love them.
1: If there's a band, like, let me ask you a question.
0: I'm ready.
1: Which band have you seen more than any other? For me, it's Social Distortion. I've seen them. I don't know how. Metallica would be next.
0: I think it might be Train.
1: Oh, good one.
0: Because I've seen them at so many Alice events.
2: Yeah. Mine's Metallica.
1: Yeah, I've seen Metallica a million times too. Anyway, so
0: I've only seen Metallica once.
1: Social D is great. It's a fun crowd, a fun show, and a fun event. You'll have a blast tonight.
2: And if you like one Social D song, you kind of like all of them.
0: You basically like them all.
2: Mm-hmm. Yeah.
0: You're like, oh, this is your kind of music.
2: Yeah.
0: And that's what kind they're playing. All right, so there's your concert calendar. Actually, there's a bunch of great shows coming up this week. Jack Johnson and G-Love are doing a couple nights at the Greek, Wednesday and Thursday, it looks like. Michelle Branch, I know you love her. She's at the Castro Theater on the 1st and 2nd. Haley Williams is at Shoreline
1: on
0: the
1: 2nd. I'm going to that with the fam.
0: Robert Plant is also playing on the 2nd at the Orpheum. And you know what? It goes on.
1: Are you going to that?
0: No.
1: Oh, why not? It's not Robert Plant.
2: Have you been playing
0: weekend off.
2: Paramore and Haley Williams?
1: Oh, yeah.
2: For the kids?
1: We all love her. She's the real deal. Yeah. Haley Williams is. She writes her own songs. She's been big since she was a kid. She already had a record deal at like 15 or 16. It's pretty rad.
0: Yeah.
1: Robert Plant, though, I saw him by himself and he did a couple Zeppelin songs and was just masterful.
0: It's just so awesome to see him perform in it.
1: I loved it. Yes.
0: Mm. So the best country video at the VMAs last night was?
1: Ask that again?
0: The best country video, country music video at the VMAs.
1: Oh, it's got to be Choosin' Texas.
0: Correct.
1: Durr.
0: Choosin' Texas. Ella Langley. She's gone viral for a different reason. A TikToker was rejected by Ella Langley. In the video, he yells at her through a parking garage, asking how many likes does he need to get her to take her on a date? And she yells back, there's not enough in the world.
1: Good for her.
0: The fan laughed it off and said, well, you miss 100% of the shots you don't take.
1: That is so true.
0: Ella later commented on the interaction, said, this was definitely meant as dark humor. It obviously didn't land due to my face, because like she had a pissy face. I will say it takes more than likes on a TikTok. I'm still a human. So the fan took that seriously and posted another video with a shopping cart full of flowers. Ella, you said there's no amount of likes in the world that could get me to take you on a date. I hope this amount of flowers is enough. And if not, let me come to your concert and at least just give you a hug. I'm an Ella fella forever. I love you. As of last night, she still hasn't responded. But
1: she
0: this
1: should
0: guy,
1: not. Yeah,
0: this
1: she
0: guy,
1: should
0: this is the best
1: away.
0: Move the guy ever made.
1: Yeah.
0: It's totally viral. Oh, yeah.
1: Avoid that.
0: He's the thing, y'all.
1: Put his picture at the front door and make sure that he doesn't get in.
0: You two celebrated 50 years with a surprise concert in Dublin.
1: Okay.
0: Doubly.
1: You know what? You just reminded me. A band that may be third on my list of all the shows I've seen might be U2. Mm. I've seen U2 a lot. And they're very good live.
0: Yeah. Known for that.
1: Like, I won't even now, if you said, you want to go to the U2 show? I'd say, yeah, let's go. I don't even play their records anymore, though. I have over-listened to U2.
0: Yeah, but if they're pulling from their catalog, you can't go wrong.
1: Right.
0: I mean, it's...
1: Absolutely.
0: Unless they're, oh, we're just doing our one new one tonight.
1: No, thanks.
0: Well, all right. I mean, what are the visuals?
2: That's how you make a crowd sit down.
1: Mm-hmm.
0: Yeah. So they celebrated playing a concert in their hometown of Dublin. This happened
1: in Dublin.
0: And this was in Dublin, Ireland on September 25th. But they did it, of course, in a very U2 fashion. They went back to their old stomping grounds, Mount Temple Comprehensive School, and performed a 6-song set for 1,000 of the current students, peppered with songs from all across their career. They did play, they debuted a song called Silencio from their upcoming album, Carnaval de Luz, which was announced earlier this week. But he also, let's see, Out of Control. Oh, I guess they pinned a notice on the notice board to say, you know, that they were going to be playing
1: like
0: at
1: a homemade flyer.
0: Right, like a, you know, they put it up there. And there was one from Larry Mullen Jr. He said, I'm looking for other students I can make music with, too. So, you know, School of Rocky type stuff.
1: The original social media app is, in fact, the piece of paper with the kegger directions. Like, that was, like, that's what we lived for. Oh, my God, they made a flyer.
0: Oh, my God.
1: This is huge.
0: I'm
1: We're
0: wrong.
1: Going to this.
0: He didn't just put it on. This is what Bono said. It's 50 years to the day since Larry Mullen. He's responsible. He put the note on the notice board in there. It's hard to imagine life. What would have been without that? And these guys all said, yeah, we also play instruments. And U2 was born.
1: And that's what
0: 50
1: they got.
0: 50 years to the day. How
1: that's
0: funny.
1: Awesome.
0: That's so cool.
1: You know, it's really interesting. Aging in general, you only hear people bitch about it, right? I mean, oh, my hip or whatever. Get off my lawn. But in reality, it's really neat. All of the things that you built your life on. Like I'm not a big fan of the overnights. We have kids spending the night on like Saturday night.
0: Yeah.
1: But as I'm making them breakfast, making pancakes in the morning for, you know, this young lady.
0: I love it.
1: I'm sitting there thinking, you know what? This is their childhood. They're going to remember this dumb stuff the same way I remember Claire and Doyle and the houses, you know, the where I spent the night. It's part of your history in this little billboard, this tax
0: board. This little bulletin that he put up.
1: It's shocking it's still there.
0: They played I Will Follow. I love that song.
1: Mm-hmm.
0: Vertigo, Beautiful Day, Out of Control, Silencio. This was the live debut. One and With or Without You.
1: Some good songs.
0: I know. It certainly runs the gamut. So there you go. That's what U2 did to celebrate 50 years. Olivia Rodrigo is getting a little bit of press because of an outfit that she wears on stage. So first, it looks like just a little blue dress. Come here and look. Then the rain starts falling and the dress starts melting away. And then she's wearing a smaller dress underneath.
1: Oh, so they did that on purpose.
0: Yes.
1: Though.
0: So okay. Every day she puts on a new paper
1: outfit.
0: Blue dress.
1: Okay.
0: Oh, that's great. I put that back up. We have a live video of it. So there it goes. She's doing it. She has less clothing on. She has less and less clothing.
1: Oh, she's pulling at it though. So clearly it's not melting fast enough.
0: It's not melting fast enough for her. It does seem to be getting saturated though. How fun.
1: So there's no problem with the mic on that.
0: Well, she's I'm looking at the mic. And it seems to be very bulky. And I'm wondering if it's wrapped in plastic.
1: Look, see
0: or
1: how
0: some
1: she
0: kind
1: had
0: of...
1: to swipe it away? It didn't exactly go as planned.
0: Yeah.
1: But okay.
0: I guess that's what she does now though. But man, they really are soaking her. I hope that's toward the end of the show when she's like, I don't care about my hair anymore.
1: You know what's crazy is that right now my kids love Olivia. That's the more than Taylor by a lot.
0: Oh.
1: Like Olivia's the hot. And I hear my wife singing Olivia. I mean, I guess because of the kids she's gotten into it.
0: Yeah.
1: She sings that a lot.
0: Well, she is great. She really is.
1: Olivia, yes.
0: Yeah, very,
1: absolutely.
0: Very cool. And I remember listening to her, that first record, the first time I listened to it through at home, I was just laughing like, oh my God, this little girl is dirty. Mm-hmm. And of course, when you only hear the songs on the radio, everything's been, the words have been changed and it's cleaned up. So we don't get, no, we don't want no trouble.
1: We don't want trouble. You're right.
0: We don't want no trouble. From Olivia Rodrigo's melting dress to Geddy Lee and Alex Lifeson.
1: I'm going to see them next month.
0: I know. I can't wait to hear the review.
1: I can't believe you're not going.
0: Yeah.
1: What's wrong with you?
0: So Neil Peart has passed. He is the drummer of Rush. If you've ever listened to any Rush, you know, holy crap, the drumming is just like, you can't even imitate it. The guy's incredible.
1: In honesty, as a huge music fan, I cannot tell from drumming.
0: But you can tell,
1: but you
0: Neil,
1: can
0: come
1: tell
0: on.
1: In Rush, this guy is over the top great.
0: He's unbelievable. And they're all unbelievable. I mean, you know, Alex Lifeson, who is like probably one of the best guitarists on earth.
1: Is probably the
0: weak link.
1: You
0: don't even notice him in that band because, you know, Geddy is like just wailing on the bass. And Geddy also plays all the keyboards and stuff too. And Neil Peart is just, you can't tear your eyes off the guy. Well, I mean, back in the day. So it looks like there was a campaign for a permanent Neil Peart memorial in Ontario Park. And they helped to push for this. So they wound up giving a check for $750,000, maybe a little bit more than that. $785,000 to the Neil Peart Commemorative Task Force Fundraising Subcommittee. That's a mouthful. In order to make the, because they needed to raise $1 million. And so Lee and Lifeson came up with their own $785,000 to get them to the $1 million mark so that this thing could be built.
2: Did you guys see this clip? I wanted to show you this. This is
0: the girl who's
2: Annika.
0: Sitting in now. She got picked by Geddy Lee and Alex Lifeson
1: she
0: to join the tour.
1: An entire drum store.
0: Yeah. It is an entire drum store. It is.
2: But watch what happens.
0: All right, here we go.
2: Oops,
0: I want to hear it. Hold on. I want to hear it. Here we go.

0: lost the stick and got a stick back before she missed a beat.
1: Yeah.
2: And Getty looks over at her and goes, "We got a government."
1: I love that. I love that clip.
2: She's
0: actually
2: amazing.
0: When you brought up this Neil Peart commemorative statue, I thought, maybe in Canada you can do that without a drum set in front of him.
2: Right. They've got to have a drum set in front of him, don't they?
0: Well, that look at what his drum set looks like,
2: I
0: though.
2: I know.
1: His was bigger than that.
2: It was. Yeah. It went all the way around him. He could face any direction and be playing whatever, you know, pieces he needed to hit.
0: I'm dying to know if they just have him standing there with sticks in his hand or if they put that whole freaking contraption he hides behind.
2: Maybe they would do something a little more stylized, like all these different kind of drums around him without all the cymbals and stuff, and he's just, you know, somewhere in the middle with his hands up in a drum. I know. I can't wait to see.
0: Tell us when you know.
2: If I ever see that story, I will let you know. And finally, Willie Nelson, he wanted to die when he had COVID. He had it in 2022. He said, "I had a pretty rough time with it. I wanted to punch out. I wanted to go." My wife, Annie, said, "No, if you die, I'll kill you." He also says he believes in reincarnation. So when he does pass, he'd like to come back as a rodeo cowboy. Willie Nelson.
0: He doesn't want to come back as Willie Nelson. I mean, that's a pretty sweet life.
2: I would think if I could just be Willie again.
1: It's a good gig to have.
0: I mean, what the hell, dude? You had a run like
2: you're not
0: going to
2: still
0: business.
2: Have your money. You're going to be a whole new guy.
0: Yeah, you'll be the broke guy.
2: I
0: want to
2: be your rodeo
0: hit right, for getting thrown off a horse.
2: Gored by a bull or something.
0: Ding
2: all right,
0: dong.
2: Ben, what's coming up?
0: Well, stocking. Is Pokemon stocking and more after these.
3: Oh. The one and only Harry Styles.
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0: Alice 97.3, Sarah and Vinny, Alice's morning show. Everything we talked about and a bunch that we didn't get to. 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
3: Ooh!

0: happening now through November 1st on the USS Haunted Hornet. Ooh. In Alameda.
1: Alameda.
0: Courtesy of the USS Hornet.
2: Ooh.
0: Sea, Air, and Space Museum.
3: Bunch of dorks in here.
1: Yeah.
0: Yeah.
1: It's a block away from my house. I hear that sound coming out of that. Yeah. I walk by. It's like, whoa. And it gets louder in October.
0: Oh.
1: You sound like you strained your back.
0: Yeah.
3: I know.
0: It's not the same. It's not the same, is it? God, we used to have the best sounder for that.
3: I really did.
0: Darn it.
3: It was PETA.
1: Oh, yeah. That's
3: the only guy.
1: I can probably find it for you.
0: I see some blue sky breaking through the overcast morning conditions here. Mostly sunny expected today, and upper 70s is your temp. The Valkyries won game one in their series. We're in the playoffs.
3: All right.
0: In the WNBA. The Valkyries won game one versus the Dallas Wings, 104-80. That was here last night, and the next play is Wednesday in Dallas at 6 p.m. There'll be a third game on Friday, October 2nd, if needed, but the Valks seem to be...
3: Go Valks!
0: ...ready to move on to the next round. Go Valks is right. All right, let's see here. This is fun. It, you know, just for the record... If someone's doing something naked in general, I realize there's always someone naked in the Beta Breakers run, and they're not wasted. For some reason, they think it makes sense to them to go run naked.
3: Right. It's their opportunity. Some people just love being naked.
0: But in general, I think someone's high if they're running around naked. And here's an example of a guy. He's a naked man on an electric scooter.
3: Oh, wow.
0: At midnight in his own neighborhood driving around.
3: Oh, with a helmet on?
0: He doesn't have any. There's nothing. Mm. Nothing on. In fact,
3: I would think it's funny when things are flapping in the wind and stuff as he's going along.
0: It's weird because there's a video of a guy who's, it's midnight, and this guy is in his yard watering.
3: Oh.
0: When the naked man drives by and they just blur the whole thing as it goes past because he's completely naked.
3: Mm.
0: I would usually say, well, he's on meth. I mean, come on.
3: He's on something.
0: Something. And it does turn out he was drunk.
3: Oh, okay.
0: Court documents say that 44-year-old Jason Wise was riding around this subdivision just after midnight on September 5th. Wasted.
3: Mm.
0: But he was just the naked guy riding around on a scooter.
3: So did they get him for a DUI too?
0: I'm sure they did, yes. A homeowner who happened to be outside when this guy rode by. Watering your lawn at midnight?
3: Well, where'd you say it was?
0: This is, hold on.
3: Because sometimes people do water in the middle of the night so it has time to soak in before, and the lawn's not wet and get burnt. Like if you water during the day, the... Water
0: I agree. Here in California, you might actually do that. It would make sense to water in the
3: middle
0: of the night.
3: That's what I'm wondering. Certainly, like, where
0: sprinklers are, you know, I am leaving for work while sprinklers are on.
3: Yes, and that's the way it should be because you don't, it evaporates. It can actually burn the grass.
0: Right, right. But no, in this case, that's, I don't know what that guy was doing out.
3: Where is this guy?
0: Oh, it's, sorry. Midwest City, Oklahoma.
3: Well, I bet it's pretty hot.
0: We've actually bottomed out name-wise, I guess, because when I saw Midwest City, I thought, oh, that's just somewhere in the Midwest. But no, it's Midwest City,
3: in
0: Oklahoma. All right.
3: Is it in Midwestern Oklahoma, or do they just want to be considered part of the Midwest?
0: It says Midwest City Police.
3: Oh, okay.
0: Found him several blocks away from where he was reported riding a scooter naked. When they asked him to stop, he took off and hid. Body cam footage of his arrest shows officers asking him, what the hell are you doing, bro? Which he responded, just riding around.
3: No thing.
0: Police then asked, why are you naked?
3: That's a solid question.
0: I was bored. Police following up again asking, so you ride around naked? And that's when Wise broke down and said, no, all right, I'm drunk. So there it is.
3: Oh, okay. All right.
0: It's not, you shouldn't laugh at people driving around, but you know.
3: He's, you know, on the sidewalk. It's midnight.
0: With the nudity.
3: Yes.
0: That, I don't know. I somehow.
3: Just wanted to feel free, man.
0: Did you ever end up naked after taking LSD, Maddie?
1: No.
0: No, I did.
3: Oh.
0: On the cliff in Del Mar, running around. I'd left all the people I was with, was all alone, lost my pants because I had to be naked while the breeze was blowing. There's no one there.
1: Take it back. We were at a lake one time and we did it like in the middle of the night. And when and I started jumping in the water naked and getting out and put my clothes on. And it felt so good. I just kept doing it and doing it and doing it.
0: These are the things that make sense to you in those moments that make no sense
3: never
0: later.
3: Understand
0: them, you won't understand because, and I don't understand. Mm. I still don't. Why did that make sense to me?
3: Well, the breeze felt so good.
0: Yeah.
3: You know, you're experiencing, you probably see the breeze. I can see it. Oh, it's swirling all around me.
0: Chocolate milk.
3: Yeah, what about it?
0: You drink it?
3: No.
0: I don't drink it either. I mean, I like it in theory.
3: I'm not nine
0: chocolate
3: anymore.
0: Chocolate milk is good. I don't hate it.
3: Yeah, it's fine. I'll take a chocolate shake if I'm going to have a shake.
0: Shakes. I mean, come on. That's.
3: Just give me a chocolate shake.
0: Next level. Actually, this is about next level chocolate milk.
3: Oh, okay.
0: If you, because yesterday was chocolate milk day.
3: Was it?
0: If you're a chocolate milk purist, then this might be hard to hear, but people have decided that's not enough. People like Sarah. Who always have to make something that much better by adding.
3: Tell me what.
0: Half a stick of butter will make anything better, right, Sarah?
3: Well, not chocolate milk.
0: Right.
3: I'm not adding it to that. But you
0: but
3: know
0: try
3: what
0: coffee.
3: Oh.
0: Try peanut butter, malt powder, Oreo cookies. Well, now you're making a shake. That's not chocolate milk anymore.
3: That's not a bad idea, though. Like a little mocha milk, you know? Add maybe like a teaspoon of cocoa to your iced coffee. That sounds pretty good.
0: Whipped cream.
3: Ooh, okay.
0: That someone, somewhere, sometime along the way, and I wasn't there that day, it's probably Nona, put whipped cream on pancakes for my youngest.
3: Oh, no.
0: And she thinks that's how pancakes are served now. And I made pancakes yesterday, and she was like, the whipped cream? I look in the fridge. Sure enough, we have it. I didn't even know we had it.
3: Did you check the date? Because it might be from the last time Nona was there.
0: Maybe. No, I did not check the date.
3: Now, does she want the whipped cream and then the syrup drizzled over the top?
0: Nope.
3: No syrup.
0: No syrup.
3: Oh,
0: then the whipped cream. Peppermint extract. These are the ways to up your chocolate milk game. Canned cherry pie filling.
3: Oh, I was going to say just the juice from the maraschino cherry jar you have in your fridge. I like a little cherry juice and some stuff. And I'm not a cherry fan of the fruit. Because, you know, I think they taste like ticks.
0: They
3: pop like a tick.
0: Ugh. Yeah.
3: I don't like that.
0: Okay.
3: But I like the flavor.
0: When do you pop ticks is my question.
3: Well, I just assume that's what a tick. You know, when your dog has like a giant tick on it.
1: You've never popped one?
0: Popped a tick?
1: Yeah.
0: No, I've never popped a tick.
3: Yeah.
0: I've pulled a tick off my kid or I've pulled a tick off a dog.
3: Usually on a human, they don't get all the way filled, but if a dog's got one but like behind an ear and you don't see it for a while, it'll fill up and it turns into like like the size of a garbanzo bean.
1: Big white
3: tick.
1: And if you light it on fire.
3: Oh yeah, that's the way.
0: You light it on fire?
3: It's hard to kill them.
1: They're hard to kill. They're very hard to kill.
0: So you did that all the time growing up?
1: All the time.
0: You just pull one out from under your arm and...
1: Well, I had three dogs or, you know...
3: And they lived in the woods.
1: Yeah.
0: Well, yeah. This Lyme disease thing has taken over even in California where it should be a rare occurrence, but it's huge to check yourself, check your kids.
3: Yep.
0: Everybody all up in
3: here.
0: Don't
3: walk through the grass.
0: What's that guy say? Hide your wife, hide your kids.
3: Because they're raping everybody out here. That doesn't apply.
0: It's not
3: that
0: the
3: doesn't
0: same.
3: Apply.
0: Okay.
3: Of course, though.
0: That's what I thought.
3: They're biting everybody out there. How about that?
0: Vanilla extract, Nutella, and caramel sauce all are ways to kick up your chocolate milk.
3: Let's take this to the next level.
0: And I don't know. Do we have a game? Should I do some text? Okay,
3: let's
0: our text number is 800-400-3697. And there's Maddie.
3: Hey, Maddie.
1: Just a couple. The chocolate milk is absolutely 415, 700% better with 2 drops of vanilla extract.
3: Oh.
1: There you go.
0: I put a little vanilla extract in the pancake batter when I'm making pancakes.
1: 510, Neil Peart, we were talking about him earlier, often said playing the drums is like running a marathon while doing math equations. Certainly how he did it in Annika too. Mm-hmm. And I do want to add a couple people asked to see that video of her drumming. It is up on our Facebook page. So if you want to.
3: She does hit a sideways thing and lose a stick too. I mean, and she's kind of like.
1: It's incredible. And she's awesome. Like, they did a good job.
3: Yeah, they found someone who can kind of keep up. Oh.
0: Well, there are other people that could probably keep up, but I think they did the right thing finding someone that's not already associated with another band here. Yeah. I think that was the move. They did
3: it. All right, Vinny, how old is that guy or when did that happen?
0: When did that happen?
3: Well, if we run out, I only have five of these, so if we run out, I'll use them. How old is that guy to break it? We'll see. Yeah. All right, when did that happen? Hey Jude by the Beatles hit number one. When did that happen, Vinny? Hey Jude.
0: 69.
1: I'm going to say 68.
3: 68 is the exact answer. 2 points for you.
1: Woohoo! Thanks, Vinny.
0: Don't thanks. What?
3: The Golden Bachelor premiered. When did that happen?
0: Maddie. Oh.
3: The Golden Bachelor.
1: 2022.
0: 2023.
3: It's exactly right, 2023.
0: Ah. 2-2.
3: Thanks, Maddie. A Portuguese navigator working for the Spanish crown.
0: Ferdinand Magellan!
3: No. Oh. That's not the answer. That's not what I'm asking.
0: Oh.
3: When did this happen? A Portuguese navigator working for the Spanish crown, one Juan Rodriguez Cabrillo, discovered California when he sailed into present-day San Diego Bay. When did that happen? We discovered California! And the people who lived there were like, we already discovered it. Thank you for...
1: We're all full here. Keep going.
3: If only the indigenous people would have known to just kill everybody who got out of boats back in those days, you know? Things would have been a lot different. We should just kill those people. But no, they welcomed them in, showed them how to make popcorn, traded with them.
0: Who's up?
1: You are.
0: 1569.
3: 69.
1: I'm going to say 1510.
3: It was, Vinny, I think Vinny gets this
0: point. Oh, here comes the math.
3: You are 27 points away, 27 years away, and Maddie is, you said 15? Maddie is 20. Oh, Jesus. Did you guys
0: this
3: actually?
0: This is the best.
3: It isn't the best.
0: It is.
3: I think you're
0: the
3: both
0: best.
3: 27
1: oh, let's give a
3: years
1: point.
3: Away. Yes, a point for each of you. I think you're both 27
0: well,
3: years
0: don't
3: off.
0: Think. Do the math.
3: I can't do the math.
0: Pull out your
3: I'm
0: phone.
3: Too stupid. Okay. Next up. If we end in a tie, I'll do it on the phone.
0: Ugh.
3: All right. I'll do the goddamn phone.
0: I mean, well, come on. You're asking questions. There's numbers involved. We need
3: then
0: to know
3: you guys
0: what
3: are doing.
0: The point.
3: Okay. So it happened
0: I
3: in
0: said 1569.
3: I have it written down. So hold on. I got to find my calculator. There we go. Just relax. It'll be fine.
0: It will be fine.
1: Have
0: you're
1: a great
0: right.
1: Monday,
3: okay.
1: Everybody.
3: 1542 is when this happened. 1542. Minus.
1: Carry the one.
3: What did you say? You said 1522.
1: Who, me?
0: Oh, yeah, you! What did you say?
1: I said 1510.
3: You said 1510?
1: Yeah.
3: Minus 1510. 32. Oh, I think Vinny won.
0: Yeah, I think right. I did too. That's why I'm saying. Right. What is this
1: good
0: math
1: job.
0: You're doing 1542 here?
3: 1542 minus 1569. 27. Vinny gets the point.
0: Woo!
3: All right. No point for you, Maddie. God, I suck at math now. Next up, Stevie Wonder releases Songs in the Key of Life featuring Isn't She Lovely?
1: Oh,
3: when did that happen, Maddie?
1: 1974.
3: 74.
0: I'm going to go 75.
3: It is 76. And that is a point for Vinny, who leads by two. I don't think, unless you tie it, unless you get it exactly right.
1: I might. You never know.
3: That's true. Alexander Fleming discovers penicillin and antibiotics are born.
0: Who's first?
3: You, Maddie.
1: 1913.
0: You know, I'm going to say 1912.
3: Sorry, it was 1928. Mm. So by a score now. Oh, but he didn't get it exact, so it doesn't matter. Vinny, you won by a score of 4-3. God, we care so deeply about these games. thank you and goodbye. Tomorrow, 7 a.m., Scott Capurro is going to join us. Keep it here on Alice all day. We have your chance to win the Harry Styles trip at 12:05 with Mason and 3:05 with Jane.
0: Can we have Scott Bubman this week?
1: Of course.
0: Okay. I don't know. I'll think of something to ask him, but I really miss him.
3: It's nice to have him.
0: I miss him when he's
3: fairly
0: not here.
3: Regularly.
0: Yeah. I like him a lot. Yeah,
1: done deal.
0: Thank you.
3: All right, you guys have a great day. Sorry that it's Monday. We'll see you on a better day called Tuesday.
0: Thank you.
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0: Alice 97.3. I love it.

It's Alice 97.3. My name is Mason, just stepping into the studio with you on a beautiful Monday morning. Let's do some Olivia Rodrigo to kick things off, shall we? Who is on tour right now, and apparently her dress melts on stage. It just disintegrates. Oh, I got to see that. I know.

It's Alice 97.3. And did you know that AMC popcorn has 0% butter? Zero. 0%. It's just soybean oil dyed yellow with artificial flavor. I was reading that someone who used to work there said they ran an indie movie theater and they tried to switch it to real butter and people hated it. Who knew? Apparently, I'm also a fan of soybean oil dyed yellow with artificial flavor.

It's Alice 97.3. What's going on? It's Mason. And Sydney Sweeney's name is floating around in Britney Spears' biopic chatter. Nothing official on the role, but you know how the internet rolls. They've apparently decided to hold auditions without telling the studio. It's fine.

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It's Ally at 77.3, and there's a clip going around of Harry Styles apparently noticing some children sleeping at his concert. Yeah, they were treating it like a white noise machine. I swear, if you win in our Harry Styles giveaway, which, by the way, we're doing it again coming up here at 12.05, you better not fall asleep. I swear. Oh,

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0: 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And the new pack reads, "We need to talk," but the company says she'll explain when she's ready. What? The world has gone through so much that the Laughing Cow can't even laugh anymore? I'm a little concerned.
1: That's just true. I'm not.

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I feel like Mary was already pretty intimidating. I mean, she flew into your house and immediately started evaluating your parenting. How's it gonna get darker? You should-

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We didn't call her out on all the cultural appropriation. Yeah, our bad. Dallas 97.3. My name is Mason, and this is our final week to send you to Harry Styles in New York City. We're talking two tickets, two nights at the Hard Rock Hotel New York, and $1,000 towards travel. $1,000 towards travel? Ooh, what could you do with that? I mean, you could take a Greyhound bus and pocket the rest, but that's just me. Your next shot to win is coming up here at 12:05, so I'm going to give you a code word at that time. When you hear it, you take it on over to RadioAlice.com to enter to win. You got it? Okay, good.

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It's Alice 97.3. What's going on? It's Mason. And a real academic study found that roughly 40% of people would save their own dog over a human stranger in a hypothetical emergency. I don't know what I would do, and I would rather not be put in the situation to have to choose. Apparently, though, it's not about people being cold or uncaring. Researchers say it reflects how deeply pets get woven into our sense of family. Again, I don't want to be tested.

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And did you watch the VMAs last night? I missed them and I'm seeing the highlights on Instagram. And I'm looking at the red carpet and I don't recognize any

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And guess who has a four-pack up for grabs at RadioAlice.com? 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A haunted ship is wonderfully efficient. 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

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And if you want to go see Harry Styles in New York City perform at Madison Square Garden, well, you're very unique in that regard. No one else wants to do that. I'm obviously kidding. Everyone wants to do that. And your next shot to win is coming up here with Jane at 3:05 with your code word right here on Alice.

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0: 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Libby Holman was a sexually fluid blues singer who became famous in the 1920s, and then infamous when she was indicted for her husband's murder. 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

It's Alice, 97.3. My name is Mason, and the VMAs were last night, and of course, people are arguing today about lip-syncing yet again. My position is that if you're dancing in heels under television lights, I'm going to give you a little bit of grace. I mean, what I don't know can't hurt me. Just be a good lip-syncer. I mean, that goes for TikTokers, too. Just make sure your mouth moves with the words, okay? Not that hard.

It's Alice 97.3. My name is Mason, and the celebrity confession roundup gets very personal very quickly. I clicked thinking it would be cute gossip and immediately learned things about Ricky Martin and Nick Lachey and Dave Franco that I cannot unlearn. Like the fact that Nick Lachey was wearing Jessica Simpson's shoes. Yeah, I can buy that. I can buy that 100%. It's Alice 97.3.

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It's LAS97.3, and Lady Gaga voiced the following worry out loud. She said, I have this weird thing that if I sleep with someone, they're going to take my creativity from me through my hoo-ha. I mean, she didn't say hoo-ha, but, you know, I'm keeping it PG for the radio. And that's, you know, something she probably could have kept to herself. One, two.

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It's Alice 97.3, and an Elizabeth Holmes documentary is reportedly rated R for graphic nudity, entitled You Can See Everything. I was expecting a lot of revelations, but apparently the title is doing several jumps.

It's Alice 97.3, and it looks like we're getting a Fred Astaire biopic, and Tom Holland as Fred Astaire and Sabrina Carpenter possibly playing Ginger Rogers. That is something that I could really be into. Yes, please.

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2: 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That's a base. 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
1: 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I don't care. It's fall. I'm in total denial. Halloween season has officially started because we have your chance at tickets to the Haunted Hornet in Alameda. Oh my God, the Hornet is so cool. 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

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September 28th, so that means, as always, it's going to be in the 90s inland tomorrow. And I am going to be in denial.

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Ella Bright from Off Campus all the times that she said she would cry if she ever interacted with Taylor Swift in any way. And then Taylor Swift hugging her when she won at the VMAs last night. The sweetest thing you've ever seen. And it's on my Instagram right now. Jane Picks. JaynPics.

It's Ariana on Alice 97.3, and it was Green Day just before that. Oh my God, did you see the tribute that the Giants posted to Crook and Kipe with Green Day Time of Your Life with it? Oh my God, so many tears. If you haven't seen it yet, I put it on the Alice 97.3 Instagram.

Science posted to Crook and Kipe with Green Day Time of Your Life with it. Oh my God. So many tears. If you haven't seen it yet, I put it on the Alice 97.3 Instagram.

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1: It's fun on Alice 97.3. Still recovering from Dakota Johnson at the VMAs and still recovering from the fact that somebody asked her, do you think Taylor Swift will ever post her wedding photos? And without hesitation, she said, no.